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0: Job with the prayers of her mother. While she prayed, she was weeping. I don't know the story, but I know that when she got married to my dad, it took some time before I came. And you know the pressures of this world, how it goes like that. You see, his goodness is forevermore. She said, Sami Kajabeni.
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0: I'll make sure that you serve him. 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

GDNSA. 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Tishan and Swain, you're feeding him freer.

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0: Yes.
2: And as we also there to form the Yesu ade, First Corinthians chapter 3, verse number 10 to 14. You know, and we also the addition to form na Yesu ade e wa botre kwan so.
0: Yes.
2: Ibu sa se osuma wo so ni nyina so ni say what is the foundation of your faith? E asembusa kesi ya ibusa enano pe say osuma wo so no. Ninyina so ene say what is the foundation of your faith? 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And the baby will be a me person or talk boas a pa. Na ye swear radia same way. Na baby will be as one when you know I come a day about also. Send ye baya, I need be a woo ye me ye no. Ye be hunun ya ye. I never go we are say a hard drink, a ya dear friend of Brigu. Say, Obertana ho, so was me radi. Now a penqua, Nanso e be a sorry now was so many years or the foundation of the church is not of the Lord. A very big problem. And the First Corinthians chapter 3, verse number 10 to 14. Radio Asam said, yeah.
0: First Corinthians chapter 3, verses number 10 to 14.
2: Uh-huh.
0: What can I say?
2: Uh-huh.
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0: 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Walk on so a idiotly, camera idiotly. O but I say, Bianca will record, I'm obiang, I'm already at wire as I'm candy. Two, a Bianca, but I know who the rules of Comoma, the name of all recorded the atona, the Bianca will be an assumed granny.
2: I'm
0: from Francia. I'm from Francia. That is the point. That is the point. Nanka from Francia, Nanka. Children home for no, or more one children. Obi so here, or because of head or church. When you look on so anymore, the fire there, and so bungu a day. Udi as so you be an anchor, but I have a day as I did and say, Sanko for no Omuyamwa, and you would try to social media anchor. I hope you make us Agusia, Akuyabia Boa, and so I told this in Tidia. And then free you ma ube ye mu, Nemo Ayatum,
1: yes.
0: And I said, would you and go on my so I said, yeah, if I not quite so Abusan for another for a bomb who you pay you to me, if they say, Chimatonin for Zokra Bema, who are quite so sandwich or patch out, never there they a home mobile. Young call.
1: I say, na dia oyoye.
0: Na dia oyoye.
1: Oboye, radi Kristo Yesu mu. 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
0: Radi ye mu wada.
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1: yes
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0: 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I need not to be Israelite. I know Christ Jesus for myself. 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
0: 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What in you mean now? Hebrew for near Domo Bacan, would you for near Domo Bacan? But I say, I said, you better when you go upon the mouth and put oh, my dear. And Obiti, I saw them, or num club, or book a crano, I had a wakoda, or booby diddy, or catch an also, and San Nomadia say, and your bonnet. If we shall say, oh, my Domo Bacan, et sayana.
1: Amen. Verse 15.
0: Mm-hmm.
1: Ose if we say.
0: If we say.
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1: Amen.
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2: abba. 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
2: In Shano da Senia o ye.
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2: Ne onipa ah o cremon.
0: And you onipa ba o cremon.
2: the Odin Homeda
0: number one. The Odin Yangupo Homeda, a year Juma, where they own Mufin. And the Homedano, what the year they ope, what they call ye, and Homeda Korea, money a wedding, what they call ye, what they call fum, at the 4 o'clock, so ye ope. I rather say, sir, ni pa obey us had the arena. Na we yinshira enjira kan wasa mnye hu na fa mungu an sika yidi bi gubutum nemu dan kwana yebenya nempo ayeda yinshira awade hu ya mboda
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0: menia a woti menka. The last quotation, Ephesians chapter 2, no, verse number 20. The Yenzi will be also there.
2: Just for my three minutes, you know. I say, what the more I see as my phone, a deep for him, I Christ to use no running.
0: Ain't me, Busan, and then who made that one? Some of me can't as my phone, a deep for no. I rather use Christ to nature as a booty bone, or the Ejuma, or the Ejuma. I rather use Christ to bless no, or Henan Castle with the Radia DD. A Judah for us as a bono, Yeshua or Quasi, and now the Ejuma. A quamben or fanso, and a moment will true ye. So fanso dia, and you know, and yes, one, I said, minum, you know, yes, you are. And you and I don't pay your two and suffer for a broad program this week. For number 0244628 4438 0244628 4438 0244628 4438 0244628 4438 0244628 4438 0244628 4438 0244628 4438 0244628 4438 0244628 4438 0244628 4438 0244628 4438 0244628 4438 0244628 4438 0244628 4438 0244628 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
1: yes
3: na radio sira mo
0: amen
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0: Amen. 0246 28 44 30 When you go on this year, Ben, I'm free,
4: but you're good morning.
0: Good morning.
4: I'm Pacho Moody.
0: Yeah, we are part of
4: the
0: other.
4: The master when you are a new to be a would be a joy or kind. Tunakutu will be a more beer with GBA. A team was with the same years and prepare. Maka ni ya chreu
5: Oh, nipa
4: Maka ni ya chreu

0: Amen.
1: Amen.
2: Yeah, that was super, brother Daniel.
1: What is it?
2: Daniel Ofori. But here, pa, say, you said, my dear, said, Debbie, I'm afraid. Radinsha, no man, I don't make
1: a 0246
2: 28 44 44 30 30.
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2: Where your voice of theocracy, Pastor Samuel and Chibu Siakon, Kwada Sukumasi branch. I hope on this year, Ben Abbas, Patrobo, didn't be a Cassafi, why are dear Palmer, who's a Wafra Biana, a business Wafriana? Adisha.
5: Good morning.
2: Good morning.
5: Okay. Muslim.
1: At you.
2: Yo, yeah, the radius
1: 0246 28 44 30. So, bet me a
2: friend, you know, and you we're a voice of Theocracy, 78 Theocratic World Congregation, and I'm a pay pastor Samuel and Tribusia, Communion, and a Dofo, and a Yeshimoha, and I'm a pay brother, Bra Ezekiel Tichiwaha, or Sofo Stephen. Asamoa Awa, Manas TVC Oha, Oboyao Oha, and Anopay, Isaac, and Anopay, Omunina, Boyachi Dom, Ewa Kwanso, Kukwanso. Minianum say, Unipo will be obitimia, Amana Braba, and a severe radiachi quinian quaje. Messer say, Men shake, Divia say, Elka, Nemum Shay Radi, and you address some Nakanos, who shall be. And the radio used to be as a movie trusting movie muse a honor dank quiet day.
1: Oh,
2: so here not the age of Winyanqua,
1: yes.
2: Now Brabons, Winyan Sunji, and I know pay a chair by Panama Apostles, I walk a Santa region, a certain Pennsylvania sofa. Maybe I'll be with you, class, blue and white for you. I was Swamino, State Boys, and I know by Boons or Omo Baho. My last caller, I'm a picking in here, but Bodin Babia Cassafi.
1: We have a TV set in the show.
2: I'm going to change the paper. And just a woman, you know, you didn't achieve.
1: Yeah, simple. And they say,
5: I'll be out with your winning more. She had in the moon. Yeah, do all you see on Babo.
2: And yeah, no criminal.
5: Well, yeah, and I saw it. I'm a uncle Dinachi. So, what do you want to see? I would say, yeah, I'll be so for me to say, yeah, when you're so for papa. Now, we'll be out with you on Babo. We'll be crying about Babo, because Sarah and I said, men that were quite solid. I'm fond of Babo, my poor Moria. Oh, you see, I did. And to so for, eh, yeah, they will say, eh, yeah, they're so for the canoe, or do this a soft one, some of our canoe, and eh, papa, as you know, yeah, papa. So, yeah, Babo can say, no, I couldn't do as a fool. Babo can also so call us a cocktail station or be feedback a Babo. Someone said, they're so for a kind, and yet.
2: So,
1: So,
2: I'm going to go to the house. yembata kinkan afuturu ne nchirechire ye befa ba kupe last caller pacho ye di besia anope course na adults mo fa nche ye radin shay nyina shalom
1: shalom.
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7: No, see about Ghana this year. You know, I'm watching. And hey, I'm a minute at the park. And upon no, see, I can see. I said, I'm for Bob. No, no, I'm sorry. So, I did it here. And I had the bread. And I pay you the air bread wall. 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Industry Company Limited and Chehope to hope be that you should try crying now so cope a fee Angela product say new document soap and fetch keke and heba miss channel a just so glow washing powder say you could just so cock a person not to you have chill crying now ever boy a my yema and me at kama and now a fee bambo honsem. Your security are concerned. 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bus for Hanamo, a Vianum, you know, a copemno nine, share and one misses our programming. Wemo and your buff will be an answer, say, and upon Lucian Cassiedi, a bro, yet yesterda and was sent for a Bajida Costa, okay, hey, Tiaha, a Hesio, Essa, and Semi Moma Cassabeda Mufonina, a tiny chain. 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
2: 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Angel 96. 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
0: 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mri ya from say
1: ice
0: David David o ma ya chechi wa no mo mo ko chechi obi ni from ice I said, for one of them,
1: illegal immigrants.
0: Illegal immigrants, no. Limitless, no. What's up, yet? Limitless, illegal, limitless, no. Limitless, no. What could be shown in Kata? Yes, I'm going to cast a man in front of illegal, limitless. Limitless, no. Obviously, saying, yeah, Cassia, Nico Casa channel. So, petty pardon. Limitless, three of phobia. One man for compassion could do America, I cast a milligrams here. What can contemplate as well flew a man in my cellar that would him illegal milligrams? Masa,

Ewusafo ene eye meminda na nonkono abo apa ho simano mako mako eye edu ewo the studios of Pure 95.7 FM na on Saturday say no eye the extended version of Pure Sports ye tanzi say ya na ya sorry so exactly 12 o'clock na fi abishos enso etmi aba ene eye on the 6th of June 2026 natural say FIFA World Cup no yeah was some few days na World Cup no and so as in fact yeah just 5 days na World Cup no and so nya shet yankupo yard ma Thursday di enemy eno eye yawada and a World Cup no and so bit me asha no pay yeah be din komoni pi about the FIFA yeah World Cup ebi efa Ghana ho ebi efa Ghana yung group and of course all the other nations are qualified for

0: Senior man. It's, I think, Spain number one, Argentina number two, France number three.
1: Oh, dear, no.
0: So, yeah, the four of them are Ghana.
2: Oh, same.
0: Portugal,
1: Norway and Brazil. AJ Simon, I say the top three, no, Portugal, Belgium, and France. Anochi Evans, I say the top three, Spain, Argentina, and Norway. T almost three, and I think say for Portugal team the pa. Mekai says Portugal say Max Okai. Bear last year, maybe now because Portugal for 1 year, so we serious. With the kind of players, we go Christian Cry, why are they Portugal? With the kind of players, we could see here, especially we go a midfield, Vitinha, ball over for Paris Saint Germain, João Neves, Cancelo, our body, I'm a Barcelona. What you say? Bruno Fernandes in the Premier League, Juma Bruno, Aye in the Premier League. Who all them almighty Cristiano Ronaldo you do attack now?
0: With the experience. Now we are stop it. Yamal G.
1: Nuno Mendes, about three.
0: Nuno Mendes.
1: What you say?
0: Who say y'all never more bobo team now? Mum Shadan Kai, no man, ni di me to bono crano e jao. Goncalo Ramos, who saw us at the Champions League.
1: Are you two?
0: Two. Oh, no, so baby. Oh, more team and Gaza. Ruben Diaz, Mun Nai, Fate, or Mun Nao. They have everything. They have everything. And now say they have any players because players will be as will be. But also in recent times, but the Nations League in the Portugal are doing very well. Yeah. Well, I think they've won it on two occasions. And for them to be able to beat Spain, a game, the way Spain even scored almost starting near the Omoba back. Now, Rafael Leao, where you never. On no crown or outcast, Rafael Leao. So teams will be pretty. Rafael Leao will be starting. Who's all ball? Let's go. We have a few out. And see, they have everything. They are kind of a coach. They play as a team, but sometimes the lack is not there. Well, it is not that they don't play. They play. Said there were time coach in the bench, Ronaldo still Amfa. And I will walk up. Only Goncalo Ramos, but boy, Amfa. There were times where Ronaldo boy, Amfa. I think what is eluding them now? A lack. And sometimes they be a white being drew. So, and for example, in Argentina, they had all the stars. Argentina, they are not there mobile. Oko walk up final, no lose. No Copa final, no lose. What's that Copa final, no lose. When they say we're Chile, the circumstances Argentina, they say no, I'm here play back. The circumstances Argentina, they show. Mario Götze on the bench now. Extra time, didn't be me. Now on what base go?
1: Germany, then.
0: Yes.
3: The youngest player on the.
0: The young, yes.
3: That moment.
0: Yes. Now about base go. No. And they went through a whole lot, but when the time came, now you're Modiano. And also France say yeah, mamu kwain. Yasemu two first up. Mbappe, Abet. The only time I'm respecting Mbappe, no say. Unse every level of the game no will prove it. And I'm the only man arguing. Akase obeji Champions League. But we're proving this season. Cry, okay, he's still the top scorer in the Champions League. Share the number of goals he scored at the World Cup. Why a top scorer? Don't forget. Only say World Cup here, possibly say Mbappe was a top scorer any higher. Ana.
1: Yeah. Me no yeah.
0: Possibilities of better top scorer in the highest
2: players. No, players no me around him no. Say once you are coaching, we bonus number 9 no bono Real Madrid. No, I surrounded by Michael Olise, any Dembele. Andy.
1: Oh no, so Evans or Sheikh Ukraine now.
0: Right, Sheikh Ukraine. Oh no, baby, out in the bebo.
2: Surprise in the beba.
0: Baby out in the bebo. Be obese go. Player be on your lazy. Mbappe be to me aba as far as the central abe football no deep here. That is media play of football no order. But instead me pella me no. Or on Mbappe, or more far born, Andy, Ebi said Vinicius Junior, more far born than Yafina, or De Bao, so more for Cra or Ba. Ain't he a France, but Menya Shaw, or Spain for your best show, Munjomunji.

0: ma me read messages nigga kra. Golden no see or say the top three Argentina, Spain and France. Combat Emmanuel say good morning boss, my teams are Spain, France and Portugal. John Mensah say the top three Argentina, Spain and Ghana. Wow. Giddy Daniel or say the top three France, Argentina and Spain. Ben Evans or say France, Spain and Portugal. Donny Amwa S.O. call for Spain, Argentina, and France. Roberto Ayala, Mexico. Well, say good morning, Andy. Dubai is pure. My top three nations are England, Spain, and France. Fourth will be Portugal. Japan, Kenneth S.O. call for Spain, France, and Argentina. Kwame Ahmed S.O. call for Argentina, Spain, and France. Nicolas Kusi Appiah S.O. call Senegal, Portugal, and Morocco. Nana Chere S.O. top three no A Spain, Portugal, and Argentina. Samuel Hagan, SNF top three, no, Argentina, Brazil, NA, Spain. Afe GCD, or say Germany, always win World Cup on low key. Okay. Usukweku, any of our two, or say Belgium, NA, Argentina. Ismail, SA Portugal one, Portugal two, Portugal three, Portugal four. Zidane, El Suraj, SA Portugal, France, and England. On also ne dio dio a career ese ne dia Spain, Argentina, and Ghana, and Konadu area, let's say Netherlands, Ghana, Portugal, yes, TV, ese France, Spain, Argentina, Di Matthias, ese Spain, Germany, France, Morocco, Kobe Rich, ese England is the only country who is coming to this World Cup with a proper plan. YFG, ese please, mine is Spain and Ghana, on also ne dia dia banana. As at this time, the Germany vibe no come from bar. People are not rooting for the German
1: national. They are not playing too well.
0: Almost quality no offense.
1: They are not playing too well. I don't think they'll beat me. Ombe are there. They might be ombe Kobe, but quarter final be there. The Germany.
0: Mati. 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any Australia, Bolivia, any Scotland, England, Ebo New Zealand, Qatar, any El Salvador, Brazil, and Egypt, and Turkey, and so Venezuela game, no, and so Bacoso, and international games, Abaswa, Yadon, some Ebamo, Ewa Jumedino, Sientins in Semnemo, Nayanin Commander, Pamimpia, Ewa, the Italian Serie A, Namisham Commanders from Italy, Mamma Eya Fishers, no, Yamia to our next season, Ewa Italian League, no, so send opening game, Eya Fishers, no, and so I said, Mamma Fantasy on opening game, no, Atalanta, and Sassolo, and Ebessia Kai, Bologna, Ebebo Edia Tia Lazio, Ferencina, any Juventus, 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wins them no, Edia Ebamo, Enso, Jumodin, and Penance, Enamit Eye CIS for Womusum Eye, just Womu listen, Enso Betuja, valuable Eye players, Mamin Fawi, Entugas, almost Sansodi, most valuable attacking midfielders, not just attacking midfielders, Obia Sinano, Obia Makat Eye Value, Enso CIS, Football Observatory for Enso de Babonte, number one on the list no, Eye Madrid player now, your friend is Ada Golem, according to CIS. Yes, one of almost most a valuable attacking player Ada Gole, the market value, 124.8 million euros. Florent Wirt, Liverpool, to 124.1 million euros. Sansuara Jurbelia, at also number 3, 120.3 million euros. Fermin Lopez, Barcelona, 115.89 million euros. Cole Palmer, Charles Otoso 5, 110.86. Abrantia Francis Jr., Kruppi, one of Bournemouth, the market value, 89 million euros. Leonard Carr, SC Academy by Mountain, almost in a market value, no, 86.3 million euros. Sansuna Ibrahim, Mazza, about the ball, Animal Vakusin, Calabono, 85.1 million euros. Jamal Musiala, Adropi, 84.82 million euros. Dominic Soboslai, 78.3 million euros. And a total 10, and according to CIS Football Observatory for most valuable attacking for the summer value, no, and the other one, some that MMO, and so which made the Nissan of Pamamiko, I have Barcelona, Namin Fantiga, some idea transfer market for Romans of value, I have Bas, I have Timber, now over to be a market value, say, see, but what would you appreciate a question on over the other one? So I drop in I value, over the other, Namin Fawi MTS, a goalkeeper, Juan Garcia, according to transfer market for almost Garcia. Enkane, no, or your 40 million euros. Says, I hope I won Garcia, and your 45 million euros. 5 million, and so I can't. Goalkeeper Francis Destiny, almost some idea previously, no, or your 900,000 euros. Says, I can say, and your Destiny, the market value, and 800,000, not just what drop it, and 100,000. And your Paul Kubasi, almost in the market value, no, no changes, 80 million euros. Jules Koundé, no, or your 65. Nidiano, and so Swati, about 60 million. Alejandro Baldi, na oye 55 million. The price, ne Swati, about 50 million. Eric Garcia, na oye 35 million. Ze Garcia, arise, eko 40 million. Gerard Martin, na the market value, aye 25 million. Se se Gerard Martin, enso kwa 35 million. Ronald Araujo, eda sujina 20 million. And now they say changes, biaba, Joe Cancelo, previously, na oye 9 million. Almost say, the market value, aye 8 million. Andras Christiansen, na oye 9 million. They say, Christiansen market value, aye 8 million. Okobasa Mefoda, Pedri, almost 150 million euros, no aye changes. Fermin Lopez, 100 million euros, no changes. Dan Olmo, 60 million euros, no aye changes. Frankie De Jong, na oye 45 million euros, a drop about 35. Gavi, Edna, aye 30 million. Mac Banar, aye 30 million. Eswante, Ebiame Kao, Mac Casado, na oye 20 million euros, aye, ne market value, no, 2 million at every so, waba 18 million. Barca anymore, Lamine Yamal, Eda Sujina, 200 million euros. Afinha, na oye 75, aye million euros. Afinha, about 70 million. Walusu 5, aye million. Anthony Gordon, almost in the market value, no, na oye 60 million. Everyone, wawa, aye club, and friends of Newcastle, say, aye de Anthony Gordon, the market value, aye 65, aye million euros. I must say Ferran Torres, no aye changes, aye 50 million. Marcus Rashford, no changes, 40 million. Rooney Balji, 15 million, no changes. Arantia friends Robert Lewandowski, according to transfer market, not a market value, 8 million. You say Lewandowski, about 7 million. And a reporter, no sabe toja, yeah, the one sent Emamo, Ewa Jumedine Sanopay, Mami, aye Marcus, aye Rashford, near New Commando Pay, so say, aye Barcelona, Manchester United Club, no, Wamuda Sujina Babio Mujina, Manchester United say, aye 30 million euros, no. And Omoji for Ayam Marcus Ayam Rashford. The American is a Barcelona. Ewo, aya the next aya 10 days. Sebastian and Mian Piazza Sikana, not just a release clause of 30 million euros. No, a best pa. Sebastian Foko Biema, Manchester United for one and a action price. Ebema club from Semna to Aya Barca. Into the next aya 10 days in Barca, ever so maintaining Rashford, and also Mokotria 30 million. And yes, 10 days time, ever say, and the mate Anna Slot, a former aya Liverpool coach, Fan Mami, and Rami Bedini, who come on some Milan, a Juano. Opinion or one one cassette ruling him out of AC Milan Juana Diamante and the CSC English clubs, maybe almost approaching or reference a Anna Slot. Diamante is Anna Slot. attorney every English Premier League club. Awabano, Watani Obunyinata, also there be person member a Premier League nemo, and a former Liverpool coach, no Bianni Babia, or reference Anna Slot, and any, and Subetiatre, and a debit admit, and no, na Bukayo Saka, and any girlfriend. 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expert estimate say obetimenya between a year £250,000 a year and a year to £500,000 a year. And on a brand a deal so obenya ninyina aye because of a year one man. A brand friends Bukayo aye Saka. Nebona wa purchase no aye a girlfriend on us in a market value and so a rise. And on aya Jamaica, he had on some chamber we told me there, and was a tembian obompa also support Bukayo, not just a Bukayo, across for aya TV, ewa purchase because Bukayo air corno, not on us in a brand a value, and so air cross and on aya Jamaica. So say us na Timno, Wamu Eje, aye Premier League, Essence so Echo Champions League Air Final, Jamaican, then it's Aja Ansna, Eje £10 million, and aye bonuses from aye sponsors. Emirates, any others for when you come from Arsenal sponsors, no, I'm going £10 million. Edema Arsenal, aye team no, because Amuji Premier League title, no sound so called aye Champions League final, and on aye report to ja, yeah, there was some Emma Mu Ewajuma Denisana pay, Mami, a branch of friends, Andy Robertson, I bet they won't come on, Edia chose off in Liverpool, no, no, but sounds worst day, Ewa Premier League, aye Tottenham Hotspurs, and a branch of friends, Robertson, and so Echo, Mami, for into your end.
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0: Yeah. Spurs, and so you confirm me. Robertson, a latest player, Edema, or reference Roberto Di Serbi, and Tottenham also, so with him, no. Mami Fentu, you said the next player, the next assignment, no, Marcos, Senasi, from Bournemouth, or also Babaka, Robertson, no, for Yami Adma next season, and so Edema Krabana, you're from Spurs, and latest reporter, Binya, the other one, some Ebamu, Ewison, so we call Liverpool, Mamia Kranel, friends, Rio, Ngoboha, where small boy, on Liverpool, aye team no ene ye juma. Mami fawe enti gase Liverpool team de se, wamu ewe information sa clubs from abroad, clubs from aye England, e pa krona, ye friend se real aye inkomoha. Na Liverpool, omu message no aye simple, omu se aye untouchable. Players are otoma onye nye ye, aye branch of friend se real inkomoha. Na omu se krono, obe play, crucial part. Ewa Liverpool, omu project nemo. So say, oh, my friend is a new coach. And so it's me about Anthony Iriola. And new Liverpool set up, no. Wamu Edia Kranel friends are real. And so the county say, oh, your team. Now, so England. And also abroad. Now, for Kranel friends in Gomorrah, I'm sure. So say, Liverpool, I am not for sale. And I am Jamaica. Yeah, this sound common. And so ever. Yeah, this sound common. You know, Mami Fawi, and to your amazing Greenwood. And so about the ball. Edema club from San Marseille. Now, and Ram, Unusaf and Abacha. For and so ever to aba na openi ba kwa one so a presidential candidate your friend is a Hakan a selfie na Hakan selfie na no okoti ni nkomo no and what you call to yourself a rich verbal agreement with a Mason Greenwood na deal no osi ever running until June a 2030 and Tifanabache for Samuel Lechano na onobaya president Edma Fanabache club na or promise more, aye Mason Greenwood. Now, on the website, and I carry our story, no. Mason Greenwood, echo like aye story, no. And was sounds a follow, aura. Your friend say, how come aye selfie? Ewo aye social media. enum eye haki abrantia ye from some eye mason crowd integrate with ebe free france no de ne chemu enso ataki for eye fanavate enum eye reporter menya mame eye player france ansu falti se say menya reporter say monaco and barcelona team no won a complete former eye steps ne nyina enum eye abrantia ye from is ansu falti eye ni deal no Mina reports 11 million. Barca, Ajax, Arsenal, Oba Jato, HD, Barcelona, Echa, Fati, Edema Monaco. Monaco for appreciating the season, only a good season. Edema Monaco, team into what 11 million. And so they want Barcelona after Ansu Fati. And Deba, Mami player, your friend is a Lamin Yama. Mami Fantiga, La Liga, no. Bana Yena, say Lamin, Enya 16 goals, 12 assists. And a 28 goal contribution in 28 AM matches. Mami Fantu Yasalamin, and a La Liga, a player of the season 2025-2026. No, a Brontia, your friend is a Lamin Yama, or no, you know, as a La Liga player of the season. And a dear Badenra, a couple of Salamin, I just saw a world, you know. Mami Fantu Yasa, the last AM 5 La Liga player of the season winners, no, Barca. Omubupa, Mami Fawe Entuya, Sir Lamin Aji. Before that, in the last season, I branch your friends Afina, NJ, Jude Bellingham, NCJ, Mark Andre Testigan, AJ, and Karim Benzema, NSWAJ. Into the last five, no, Emu 3, Efri, Ayo Barcelona, Emu 2, Efri Real Madrid, and I report Eba, the other one, some MMO, Edward Jumadin, and Sanope. Now, Akodana friends, Sir Dominic, Ayo Soboslai, Hungary, and qualify for a FIFA World Cup, no, and to Soboslai, our holidays, and Rao Kopiemo, Ewan, Austria. Now, Dominic Soboslai, for the mommy, only same idea occur the former club Red Bull Ajax Salzburg. I want to share Jenny. I said, now, I am big boy. And so, Liverpool, mommy fell to you. I said, well, of the city, Ajax club, Red Bull Salzburg, of the city, Ajax club, no, Equa Chia Mokoye, Eko, Ajax players, New Year, one woman, and so, Shasi, and Penifua, and Rano, and no, Omunia, or no, Okosia, Omunia, and son of a Liverpool, Naya club way, and on Asia, or Covisit, or more, and so, no, Equa Chia, and Komoga Cra, and a player friend, Dominic Soboslai. Any general one some answer to ya and your son so Frederico Chiesa and ya baby confirm earlier story no make catch was Inter Milan woman any acrana your friend is a Curtis Jones and common egusu a question of Frederico Chiesa and ya baby to ya say or sim a dear Curtis Jones Ebusano life in Italy and one also catch on it's Italy life and a great now what than a better than the a Liverpool. Now, Oyen was a Curtis Jones, no, and that's a Curtis Jones, no, technically, are very strong. Now, Osi Inter for, I make it the right a choice. Sir Omope Akrana, your friend is a Curtis A. Jones. And Sir Frederico Kers, I confirm, said, okay, Akranum and Inter for, and so, Dinkomo, and I had yet here. Frederico Kers, Oye Yapen, no, Syria to Yazava, Babi and Yamekika Konum, born on your minute, and so will Liverpool. So on your minute, I will leave up. I also look elsewhere and just say open team because I will leave up. No, born in Yamani Mobi, on your bonny be Emma, on also pursue enjoy football. And she, I have Frederico Kiesa, a new team, Nakusiaka, and so the Massa Club, no, and I did here. Madrid elections, no, Aya Wachana, na Enra again, Ora, your friend is Enrique Riquelme, and sounds Eco Dean Common Opinion, Eddie Cotu just say Ochina. Sam Madrid and socios no eto aba edemano so no and a president for Real Madrid team na nyame atuma on Monday Madrid coach ever your reference Jurgen Klopp also on Monday on a sporting director medical catches and the director no ever your Raul Gonzalez Blanco also say Sunday or China Madrid for no to aba edemano Monday oba director Raul ama on reference Jurgen Klopp and such as here edidi ayon komo. Na enu ana Jurgen Klopp ni agent our friends Mark Ayokosik ababo ntiri atu ya sewe osi sansam no nyano kre our friends Enrique Riquelme sam na worker no no kre bi anim na osi aya annoying what you say because our friends Jurgen Klopp our worker na osi Klopp no on plan ye ne ana so ochira se all return to aya club aya football so be coach aya club bi osi opanye no or you happy with Najuma as director, Edema Red Bull, and Oyo Penyu Crane team. Once again, Enrique Riquelme, Unsa, Obekan Ellen Holland, dear Emma Holland, agent, Aya Pimenta, any Alfie Holland, Holland Papa, Ebe denies our story, no. Osanso Eko Ka, Branch, friends, Rodri, Emma Onunsa deny, Saying the latest out deny Urano, Aya Opinion Friends, and Jadu Clomy Agent, and so deny Opinion and Commodore Sukodin and Ra, and I report ever, yet on some Emma Edwards Modern Sumiku, I have FIFA, as soon as I could drink Kumokakra. Now saying a bit to us a FIFA website and Obuna, I arrow, website and aircraft, say, Emma supporters need any free tickets. Diamante is not a 60 fans any free ticket. Diamante and some not as a fever for one more essence to get back on your website. You know, yes, sir, 60 tickets are equal for free. Nina Oma cancels our tickets. You know, and to Sabia or Ghana, or America, or UK, or baby, I know when you have free tickets. Nebia, mommy and friend took us a FIFA as Oma cancel a yes, our ticket. You know, won't me and thank for any game or walk up and I report ever. Yet there was some Mamu Edward Madden Sanano and I'm a baby. I have no way team no Oma photo. Omo official photo, Vikings, and your team, Omo use your baby picture and answer the show. Now, Norway for Aqua Drew America Maxo, who said you know, we host it here. Omo Ewa womb, only Scandinavian countries, and our hopa, Norway, our hopa. Now, Oboba, I am not a US, no, only Samano, heat in Runya easy. Ewa US, and go for the trading, Emoya depa, where Norway plays. I brought your friends a halon when I roll Romo, because I went to me heat, no. Amo Ara Romunina, and I call Mushos, Ebimote Dafon, Halon, and at Ice Chasses, no, Ebimote Gufon, no, not just a Halo, Mawano, and Yabinawa, I had your show pad, where you Benjamin Asari would be comfortable. Halon, Ebra, Benjamin Asari, Ebe ya comfortable, because ono he to Watanamua, Ewan Cry, and a Ghana, Edom, Ediatia San Comono, Yat Ebamu, Ewood, Regis, Medicaria to your Sandra, Eya Paraguay, and Nicaragua, Ebo Go, and a Sombo game. Unisa Samachano, and another Paraguay, Mining in a Omidija, a team the coin, Na Manso, Pepe Ray, and Ra. Ekwaya Mufaso, and so yes, send off Edema Paraguay. I'm on a snatch because I'm about FIFA World Cup. I check this is 16 years in here. I'm going to qualify my World Cup. And I'm about World Cup, you know, not just a mwaya day. Oko, I'm on a national stadium, and run and yasin go to Akwaya. I'm going to miss a soldier, our park and a suburbia, or a stadium, surrender. I have co. And to way, aye Paraguay, I'm a national team no, I'm a send off her, aye on mining in and so rema aye team no, and aye the Amwa Ghana the other day, yen tia and send off and farm your players no. Wamu kwaye, yen tia nya and farm on Paraguay, and so you any kama, Brazil for aye your countries no, obi aye ne de dear challenge na dia Paraguay for aye kama. Nemum I was game no, Maxwell Akofara was em and so idea ba unim sa Paraguay team no almost star aye player. Our best attacker, aye Julio and Cisu. Sakrawe, former aye Brighton player, no. Julio and Cisu, and aye our best aye attacker. Unu senra game no. About 24 minutes. Wakwa kupra na enu akwano enisu. The first aye World Cup and wakwa kupra na sadi and Cisu esi soon rano na akwaya rano some diamante. And it's aye likely sa Brighton be miss aye World Cup na na and a doctor's neighbors on me trust can no enso aye. No man will have run to the betting of walk up, maybe announce on to me and call. Who do you see so? Like those of them say walk up and run, not just a super crowded up from the small Sisuiano and Yasam Gatua and Jeba, Yazo and some Ebamo and so which more than a son of pay. Now, you didn't come out of pay and so Ewa Ayapio weekend sports. So, Mammy Fowler and to Yazawa. Only Sam and Ra and the Spanish and National Two Sam Yaya program, and I'm able to get a Spain, a team after say, or movie. I'm not no game, no. I'm not doing anything, no. And so, Ewo, aye America. I got to ask, Ewo FIFA World Cup, no. Na, Enra, Omu Kodru, Ewo Tennessee. Na, Enyasim, got to add the Spanish national team. And so, Ababe Drew. Na, Starboy, Lamine Yamal, Alante, for the World Cup. Enra, Spanish air fans, Omu Bae, Enra, na team, New Kwamu Hotel. Meba Choti, Edim Bakwa, Na, Ubia, and so, Ebon, Enra. We, Spain team, no. Ababe Drew, Ewo Omu Hotel. Ewa Tennessee, Ewo ni.

0: Yes, in between, Ote, one common name, Lamin, and I am at America, Lamin Yama, Egusu Ginadi, and so our America, Spain, for Aquaco Drew, and a reporter, I mean, say, come on, I ask now, go keep an eye. Your friend said, David Ayaraya, only team, no, and a call USA. Me and your reporter, say, well, here, Luis de la Fuente, the American is one of Penino, you know, Obet me as a sunny goalkeeper, no, Obianim, say, Unai Simon, and they are number one. The American is one here, David Raya. Ebet nyawa beda go post no more. Eddie among the Spanish national team. Amra. Eye FIFA World Cup no. And so bet nyasha. Sena nse. Eye David Raya. Ene benya number one sport no. Eno eye unkoma wate. Ene mide unkoma. Anase mide unsem no. Mezi eba mo ewo jumeje no. So mami coach na. Your friend is Thomas Tuchel. Only a coach. Eddie mal the English national team coach no. Eddie akotu gase England. Eye players no. Onim. Se amu prepare for eye FIFA World Cup. Nebom. Se akoba se uye player. Ne eye wo class side. Transfer being so eba, on my coin, I'm more complete a transfer no. Sevia, I was setting na epa on no doctors, eba England, a camp, eba your medicals. I was Sevia, wish you a baby, Namuko sign contractor, on my coin, I'm a sad deals no, and so you complete, and on a decision from a coach, a friend, Sir Thomas, to go managers, maybe, ever catch us, and person by distract, and as a player, no, and a distract, and to my train after a games, no, I'm coach ready, and he said, as a one, a year transfer, and a ready, on my coin, I'm a player, no, and so it's me, I'm completing a transfer, and on a dear, na Mbappe. And I'm the other two guys. FIFA World Cup final 2022 master. What a game! Now, only the maxwell and Mbappe is our World Cup final. Since I bore on review or so on Timmy review and almost on Saturday and was oh yes, Wabara. Now, I call we can a yet demons. Ewan imu. It's me a movie, Yama. Says a person movie on Amulusu, Argentina, Jenny Trophy. Emma says, World Cup for crab 4 years. Aba. And to unpasse or come back to your memories and to some World Cup in your boy, no, or no, I am Mbappe on where game the game because unpasse a bequa called Nanina and any demons be a and Sariaba and on I am Mbappe or yeah, and was seeing Francis on Mbappe no, a person I had ya was she a reference Leo Messi, the last I have final of a so meeting I am Neymar. Of a so meeting Cristiano Ronaldo, our FIFA, I will come go Messi here, what he can end this year. Now, I likely say Ronaldo, any name, I am last year workers, of a so meeting our players, no, and so I will FIFA work up there, so I'm completely, we're completing Messi, or per Ronaldo, not in Neymar, and so to the account. Now, Mbappe say, eh, if you see, just say, I am Barcelona, pe Barcelona, and the supporters, and I say Madrid, I am the greatest, I club, it will be, I see. I say Madrid and the greatest club. It will be I say just a Christian and Maxwell, just a Barca supporters no Omope and any into Musa. I say a club will be any name. No current Barca fund of Montez. I say Madrid and a club. I embody a greatness and I according to Mbappe and I'm 80 sound common. Kayavet, Nina reports him that Germany against a USA match. No, Germany is a coach, a friend, Sir William Nagelsmann. You see him, Kai Ebedri and Chai Nebum. Coach in the same renewal, Emre Enyo, Kai, and you're part of any team, no? Ain't he? And then game against a US, Germany, US, no? Kai, ever start a match, no? Answer nine, same, a Arsenal players, Omoko, Eko Piemo, and so I was Spain, manager, no, and former NCA Kai, name him, and your friend, say Julian Nagelsmann, there, also Kai, and Maria, time when you are renewal, Emrenuakra, also using, no? And you have a Lenard's car, a Yarosan, and so the map by a Munich, Omakodano, Unisa Krana Kupra. Ama aya dia confirmation and sweat me aba. Sir World Cup no Lenard car over US only team in the call US and not training and a crana copra on team more World Cup no. Germany's Oba Fre aya Asan aya Wadrago from Elas Akrano sa ome replace aya Lenard car and ti Asan Wadrago on any replace Lenard car ewa Germany omo squad nemo. Or reference a line no aya Scaloni aya coach Edema aya the Argentine national team. So say you know him. I brought your friends Amy Martin as number 2. Ja, so game against and Aston Villa. Omo Europa League final game no. Obeka say no opera. Ninsa na ball awoso. So say me no ka say ewa Argentina camp. Unu say oyet trainer on show gloves. And what the Saba ko na training. And a coach of Francis Caloni area to just say impo. So come say our friends Amy Martin as dibu. And me and Argentina first game. One muso and a best start in Gopus. Okay, one musu. Atletico Madrid, I'm a goalkeeper now. El Coma says, Jano Black, a plan, what demo? Onum, and a manager, and a confirm is ono, and a very place, a ya branchia, your friend is Emmy Martinez, a commas on to me, and so another first gamer, and on air, yet here. Mammy, I am manager, sir, ye Tio Makapa, walk up ye, coaches no, Omu Jisikao, the highest paid I am manager, Ewo, I am walk up among air coaches no, including Ghana, I am Carlos Curse, top five, no, Carlo Ancelotti, and at the top. Ancelotti, Nisika, I am CB of the man, no, I am 9.5 a million, and I am Don Carlo, Diotosumino, I am Thomas Tuchel, 5.9, Oya Gabna Imua, Julian Nagelsmann, a total 3.4.9. Aya Ora friends Fabio Cannavaro on Nikita Uzbekistan or 4 million. And Opinia friends Aya Martinez, Portugal, Aya coach Roberto Martinez, and such Aya 4 million. Tomo and in the top 5 Aya coaches are Yetiomo Kappa, our World Cup now, and Sue Basson, Nano Aya Dietier. Now, Mammy Fawi and together, Mammy Aya Brantia friends, Leo Messi, Unse Adidas, I'm going to cut Aya Messi, Ebani Boot, Obacha. Now, almost 20 years in here since Aya Messi. Born the first air World Cup air game. Now 20 years on, no, almost away potentially. Ebony Leo Messi, the last air World Cup. Amu a designing new boot for Oru reference Leo Messi. And just almost a side boot. No, Messi and famo air World Cup. Potentially, ebetwa the last air tournament for air Argentina. And the Nike for no, and as Adidas for. And this sabu to Nti Messi and a kitani Adidas a boot or baby for Ayata Walker. The same thing. Nike for IAB Eddie Ama or reference Cristiano Ronaldo. Na Mami Si Ronaldo, ne Nike a boot na almost release, you know. Portugal first game, and Ronaldo ever use in a boot, you know. Oma trust here a good. Greatest of all time. A just a boot. I am boot, you know. Omidia Guas here. Na a golden a boot. Almost away, your friend the last dance. Aya boot for Aya Ronaldo, and no, I according to Nike, I'm going to say the Ronaldo, no, and I think some Edema Edward Medina. So, Ruben Dias, Aya defender, Edema Portugal national team, was see, young friend to you, sir, Aya pleasure, Edema, or no, and any teammates, no, say again, almost I call another World Cup. Now, almost I'm going to call moment, I'm going to call a moment, Edema Cristiano Ronaldo. Omo kwenye moment, Adiyama aye Portugal, Omo kwa wano, and so they must see Ronaldo, and according to Aya Ruben Dias, name comma on so the atujano. Say Mammy Fantu as a good news and say Iran for and I'm no case the attendant say US and now granted visas Edema Iran omu players no name still Iran team no ever busy ewo aye Tijuana ewo Mexico now the attendance omu game and so ewo USA on bad travel abba US abba wo game no movie ya na oma sound so aqua back to aye Mexico. Even though it's among your visas but aye travel restrictions no ebe ya very strict. And I had your military. I see one way, even our delegation, if you are my restrictions, a bit young, come on, and on a Iran de from a sweba, the other one sent Ebam Edward Medina Sanopay. Now, Danny Omo, and Omukobusan, same. Now, you send your link to a Arsenal. Now, boss are supporters and get worried because you're so called Arsenal and was a no. Oh, your boss are supporter, the rest are short, or CBBNO. Or no, I have passed a while over to us, and so I see a cardia mob. But I'm going to say, player Ben Pan, I walk up on ya, on the best swap pitches, and was here, Leo Messi. Player on your own best swap pitches, Leo Messi, and Ankeena Unanoa, Sanka passes Spain, Argentina, be Messi Jesse, and Quan and a Bequaquaje, and on air, dear tear, Alejandro Baldi, Mina reports as I say, Barca Timno, Macatra Seminata transfer market in the value, no, and so droppy. Yes, Barca for no, and when you say, Joao Cancelo. Abetuno, Ewo, Aya ne left back wall, Sese, Aya Badi, Oye team, na o de offer ba Barca for Betty, Diametrius a Barcelona bet me at all, Menya report, Sir Manchester United, Man City, and Aston Villa, among other Aya teams, so Munina, Ewo strong interest in Abrantia Friends Badi, Como Bobocono, Diametrius Omatro, Edema Madrid, Sir Omope Gonzalo Garcia, Root no formula no Muyu see, Edema Nuku Aya Pass no. Na a permanent air transfer deal. Name buy back air clause. And if you sell on percentage, obviously, Wamu A propose the same air formula. Edema Madrid, Sir Omope, Aya Goncalo Garcia, said in the Madrid for the cast, Omope, Aya Nuko Pass, Omofano, Sana Garcia, and Subit Naye, and on air, dear Van Dyke, and on Kubusan, say, Netherlands, and as a Netherlands Nibepa, and our first or your best player, ever the just ended Premier League, and was say, Julian Timber. Netherlands for Premier League in Munyano, Julian Timber, and an emodemo and so nipa. Of course, on your far from air right. Mammy Fawe and to an imse Maxi Allegri. So say one and a kita Napolitino may not report so pen you know was it or perso building a midfield no around a Kevin De Bruyne. Or pen you know a person or use Kevin De Bruyne. Who are you De Bruyne? Aya ma aya Pep Guardiola our Manchester A City or perso building a team no around a Kevin De Bruyne. Atletico Madrid monitor Leandro Trossard the situation ewo Arsenal unse players are ebeto just Arsenal beti major mo kwa no na Trossard e kan ho dia metis Atletico enso egusu e monitor no eno e dia ba mamnye with Olivier Giroud and come away die e dia fan goal kante ho reason Giroud say onim hawa referees etimi e yellow card man goal kante say how kante city as a kante no bia
1: feeling no
2: yeah
0: aso ano e na ye referee can't you send Kokocho beside the ground to my card? Olivier Giroud. Please, I am on common.
1: Oh, Andy Midasi. Can't you dear? Minim. So what I can't turn out, I will say. So also, when you go to Kante, we issue the air. Nancy Boo, we are Simon, our coach, and we are Simon from. But the attitude, both on and off the field, you know. A player. And he was so humble. So who will be a standard? So who ba? Who fast be? And how busy any be? I'm fan of Sunsiya. The engine may be so no one. I'm going to Kante. Why a successful? Why a success as a footballer? And as a person, so no. And he was an amazing personality. Ni humility kura ni kuni panu. France kwa kwa campu yi. 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Andi ase wako Sunday special. 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And we are in a bra boti yeni di. One person na siye shede suyano. Ngolo Kante needs to be studied. Na ya share because my team in chain nya Ngolo Kante sike ya. 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
0: Enka me kwa enka mewu. Enka mewu.
2: Why ono anami?
1: Wo na ya kwa seminar
2: yi zi wi. Senka hwa ne nya hwa ya.
0: Wo na onya Ngolo Kante ahunya dia wanya ya.
2: No, but enka mewu. As I said, me no onya adwen wa ha Ngolo Kante dia no. Onim dressing, I know nche say so obi akope no. Onim dressing. That is the reality.
0: Maybe I'm so different.
2: So or co camp at least or Saturday.
1: Yes.
2: Into a new guy. Maybe so Mr. Miangle or new guy. So on Saturday, so on Saturday there are new difference, but on Saturday there are on your guy. This all can say on your guy, you know, or your humble.
1: And you be a or your simple on your guy. Andy, when you say Udru, when you schedule a level, be a ABA on him dressing, but with me, I call high stylist.
2: Yeah.
1: One can say, when him dressing,
2: yeah.
1: But in Golo Kante, ABA and Titi, when you know, you're for dressing, how I'll be to me, I have fashionista, I'm saying, but when you say, we know, person who proves so on your scar, or bet me, I call high stylist,
2: yeah.
1: No, a Stalino. My Golo Kante has stayed true to himself.
2: Yeah, Wahana, Andy, but you see me. Player Ben Eba Gabon na Gabon President Chi no
1: Messi
2: eh hwan enye Messi si yes Messi onim dressing now ba ha tade bi a wash I don't go count the oil west yes on there or a humble oh say in real sense say for what am enye ona me ko say ye for what am andi like I understand the guy is very humble and all that but that aspect of dressing there I wonder me no nya adwen me no nya adwen na because the fact that Messi cross all dresses in Ngolo Kante. Barcelona mebo, Chris and Bano. Messi dresses in Ngolo Kante. Barcelona must say Messi, Sebi Oyate to call him dressing.
1: That is the reason why.
2: It's Ngolo Kante.
1: And no chill. The Messi Beya amount for a bit criticizing on Ngolo Kante will do the same.
2: And he will not be criticized.
1: It is because he's loved by almost everybody.
2: Exactly the point. Ngolo Kante is loved, but on him dressing, and we need to establish that one.
1: Or to dressing pa.
2: And or to dressing and you see how call your friend is a wedding. She said, "What for? What is that thing?" What I say? It's over. Could not be addressed anyhow. No, about now. Beside the day, I'll see. Oh, on your humble, and I saw no, no, no. Debbie. Or your star, or your superstar. People look up to him, and I need to make out. I say, and they say, "Oh, Didi." So Didi, the third year, the panedi. And that's why I make him boy. But to me, sir, Jalabi attending the uncertainty. Oh, come here. The uncertainty now, Bruno, is also. na odise we enti fine obi a o bebi a o to so but this Ngolo Kanté there born you ni bo and he's a good guy, he's a great guy, but the dressing there nye and there we need to establish that and so ka say yenko sua na yenko sua go young guys enti a o mbedu a pass o si yenko sua Ngolo Kanté ala there be so o hwehwe si say ahwe se nia o si miminye ska o them has a one every reason
1: mba jo yenye juma wai
2: cause we
1: as a week we are simunyina there the World Cup week, so we are counting now to the World Cup and then it's and then you say na World Cup now ya can was no we are just 5 days away from the World Cup now the biggest football competition shall say na yenyina yetimi akwa kwa bi but and then the me person me the World Cup no to nchen kakra.

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1: Football, they want me here. 37 trophies, 7 Champions League, FIFA Club World Cup, YG 7, La Liga 7, UEFA Super Cup A6, Copa del Rey Air Miensa, Andy, 37 trophies. There is no Real Madrid Air President YG more trophies than him. My idea was saying, Real Madrid presidency, you know, yeah, Niema Mienu, and Eddie Jerji, and a park in the Sudiano, and now Sikasem. Obetime ya di o park so basika sama anya di a ebetime tu ti se e lorizo sans na obetu no no wa ya di o park so banasi kasamu nyenti no remedy for tu no normally andy se wonya proper administrator wonya proper manager se park ne so ankoyi a afetu sikasem ana meboa football any revenue success any revenue andy omo ye in twins wo. When you are achieving on the field, we see Kasem Kosoro. Sir, Ufeli, sir, Obetimi achieve glory, sir, and the affect you see Kasem. Typical example, Manchester United. On say United, any Adidas or contract, Manchester and qualify for Champions League, on which is cancelled by 10 million.
2: Yeah.
1: It is a one yard your field is one, number one. Maybe your sponsor scribe it to me, Kamu de Mausu. Number two, sir, I'll pay new sponsor. And the adding so we negotiate at a higher price. So, and a third one, crying is that, oh, there, oh, we need trophies, sir, and the price money, but it's why need trophies now, and the price money is about. But idea one is that 2 years now, Real Madrid, they fail, you know. Last year, Real Madrid recorded the highest ever revenue by a football club. Ebi si da wo. Se ebe nye football club. Now 1 year, ye kan revenue. Si ka ba football club no muno. There is no football club. Ah, last year, revenue Real Madrid nye eno. Na 1.2 billion euros. Ebi si da a record. Even though the man fail on the field, no. But ye kore si kase mwa. And how do you marry the two? Say they are failing on the field. But si kase mwa no, Real Madrid enya 1.2 billion euros, which is a world record by any football club.
2: Whilst also, Edim said, when you are failing on the pitch, it affects you financially.
1: I think I'll see kase mwa conform. But because he's a top-notch manager, oye si kani bele bele wu. Ye kan proper si kani ya, non Florentino Perez, oye si kani. And on him how to manage air resources. So in the face of a failing on the field, you know, Andy, now I was saying can negative effect on Real Madrid finances by Real Madrid air record day. Not Real Madrid in Kwan. The highest ever revenue by a football club. It means that Real Madrid in the last year. Me break it down, Mawa.
2: Break it down.
1: Main source, Scanner year 1.2. No. Real Madrid main source of revenue, no. And the AMU. No. Number one, air sale of air merchandise. Air come merchandise, sir. Jesus, anyone who any money, money, you know. Real Madrid received 594 million euros from the sale of merchandise. Merchandise, say, because, sir, like, why the Champions League be? Why the league be? Nanka Nijaba, na supporters, no air to, or the top player be aba, Nanko Moto. But whilst Real Madrid failing, you know, and the sale of air merchandise in Kwano, they got 594 million euros. They told me, you know, I have sponsorships. Andy, only sponsorship on Kwadu Munyae. Meaning, sir, crowd, you're on the but I'm for the Roborock. Roborock, no, a new sponsor, Rema Dinyae. Roborock, no, and the a Chinese company, Omni Robots, now, is a young Fenny Permanent Prapra Beam. Nipa Mopin, any Prapra, or my robot to be a Sar Robot Ness Edumano. Sar Company, na a robot, no, Rema did for S and last year. And Africa Air Bank as you came on board. So apart from air merchandise, you know, Real Madrid SNA new sponsors and the Moody's Kasai Ebe Rua Team. Now how dear revenue for match day sleeves, certain, certain any sleeves they go shirt. And Real Madrid 300 million euros from air revenue.

0: a match day sleeves. Say a match day sleeve out here. So just yesterday we now sponsor the woman one 1 year. Real Madrid enya 1.300 million.
1: Madrid for any ana baby a
0: yes
1: HP any a ibobo.
0: And unkuwa momo 300 million. Now there be a, there's this argument of chicken and egg argument. The chicken and the egg, and the one about first. Maybe I'm a child or a biology. I'm because I say, "Naku pombo yaseno." Aku koni kusia. One about we ask first. Aku komu ni nyakusia. Kusia amso netu akuko. The one about first. But according to creation, naku pamba mukusia oba akuko. The akuko ne bayo number two kusia. So we invest it at the apesika. And it's a so this is come to an investment. And I do buy the one here. Oya mu stadium no. Okope sika de be stadium no. Na sika ni ho. But owa ni swadi hunu. Eye projection said there be. So oya rema this stadium ni ya. In the next 5 years you know. Sika obe invest no. Stadium no betimi ati honka. Andy, March day revenue any stadium related income. Last year 1 year pe. March day revenue any stadium related income. Eye 233 million euros. March day income no eh sale of a ticket related a stadium a you know a activities you know eh stadium na mode mode high mode rent for bon concert and in as you and no nyina no 1 year pe stadium no amam 233 million euros now here we are talking about the stadium papa no disika 1.76 billion and a renovation if 1 year alone can give him 233 million and in 10 years on this stadium nika on this stadium nika watika. So even though say we are Real Madrid supporter we be feeling disappointed say on the field for 2 years mutimi nye hwe die but books no balance papa dey buy into this election sir. The obetimi aka akere na ne said this year no one should achieve on the field obegya tum but why achieve on the field no obeka akere o say eye wona nka oyere Real Madrid president in the face of these financial difficulties no dia na ka betimi mama ne sika samaye dia na ka betimi sika samaye and it no papa na obe contest no no me dey me supporting him obi papa e ho jina Real Madrid the next 10 years and the obetete ye Enrique e require me. And so no so is kakakra. Unze untimi, unye sikania untimi nyabo. Your energy drink be a friend of Cox Energy Drink on ACU. I say the net value air around 650 million to 750 million euros. But in terms of air net value there, or may air don't throw into Paris. Can he win the elections? Or we need elections now. Andy, sometimes you know, be careful what you wish for. You may want to have a change. But in the crowd, no, it may be valuable than what you are wishing for. You have something now, and I don't know. Be a crowd, you don't value it. I don't be value. I don't know. I don't ma obelu su. I don't know. I di beba no. Ain't me meeting the okoye you no. Know. Standard a air from Tino Perez asset you no. Know. Andy, whoever come to wear that shoes you no, know, obebre, and yami adu ma chana lessons you no. Know, me di achiri. And to see a better one, you know, I basically said, while losing elections, you know, I'll be extremely surprised if say lose elections. We are he's too popular to lose this elections.
1: Now, they say, I never question. I had you say, who me also campaign away? Oh, because all day, only Halan, they didn't come out the Halan, baby. Halan, a papa, and in the family, I've been denying saying, you know, Oka Rodri, almost saying, you even Halan, the city is almost the name of court, almost taking it on. And Ranso, Oka Car said, Omoto Abanamana Raul and Abeye, the sporting director. Yet, anyway, Sunday, Monday, Raul Begert in contact with Jason Klopp. Klopp agent in Swaba say,
0: why not? Warren,
1: recurring.
0: What do you mean, Tra? Obian person preference through press being a problem. Obia say, and the crack runner, Andy, and to so be we, you know, Obian person be associated with him. What I say. And then, you know, Papa, and Andy, I'll find to question. But I'll find to question. Where they are, come here and share. So, these are the faceless elements. I don't want to say today. NC Gate, some media, any supporters are no more inciting against the Papa. No, was this how you would be a channel this year? Young contesting, young trouble. Me say, what. and the over a landslide victory over 85%, the man will win the elections.
1: But also support Terry Kirby.
0: Some of them in the paper.
2: Okay.
1: On this same conversation, I'm also my name is over here elections.
2: Francino Perez. Yes, or you'll be a. Obia wo bo mu bia o ye chairman bia envino because the guy is he's or a blessing what ya say ozi onko phobia omkuta the murder start the omde omun sabe can be and the eterni eye goal. Forget about two seasons on the trophy but what anu cra say super cup ni adi bia but just that must say your official but what ya say. He's doing everything possible making sure so be put Madrid to that level, so he's a guy super shot. I'm expecting him to win. And Madrid crying only football. Once all call Europe cry basketball cry, so almost a dominated power. Europe for on ball basketball. But I say about basketball, most people not dream with America, but Europe basketball on it. So a more damn papa, a more she. And also classic on any is this hour. And also this hour. What I say? And now all sounds so constructed Madrid and my team are currently need able to put up a fight. This season, I think, almost finished a leg in 10 points off Barcelona, but that is good. And who said last season or this season also much meaning a one win be Eduwom. And all her Champions League man the final on the cry. Real Madrid for him to make back as high as the quarter, the semi-final. So he's doing a great job. But yes. Real Madrid as an institution, in terms of value, talking of football club and your Munis have got almost always they top the list. You talk of success. And because of the Champions League number, margin league or marginal. And they are there, nobody comes near. Because even the Champions League numbers are marginal. Team was second crowd, Wajian a bare half. Seven, no more 15. But what else? So it's not even half. Your second, let's say 45% of what they've won. And that is massive. And then they also have history behind them. Because they started very well. And they are also in it big time. And on a classical level, no akoro. I'm not simply a condom to an extent that so many people, almost everybody, would want to play. But Chris, here I beg to differ. In as much as an football institution, Real Madrid is the best in the world, no doubt about that. In terms of impact there in football globally, Barcelona, hands down. Andy, Yen Shadi, say you can't impact that. Say how Uber influence the whole football culture all over the world, no, and yeah, Madrid. But as a football institution, they are the best in ceremony. Also, say oh, here football, your aspect of the game, for example, you have area of coaching, which is a very key pointer. Unto me, in him frame, the greatest coach ever. Ah, FIFA, you know, Reynolds Michel was a former Barca. God, of course, you're Barcelona and Guano coach, or coaching the Netherlands, and also coach your friends, Ajax. But he coached Barcelona, or did a total, or did a total football buyer. A bedroom, you know, beer all over the world, air practice, how to play. Now, through Reynolds Michel, you've been here, Johan Cruyff. And most of the coaches are near where we are, Salas Vegas and Wenger, money, those coaches are GD, you know, Reynolds Michel. Like, the style, no, or more follow. Now, Reynolds Michel, ni proponent na Johan Cruyff. Johan Cruyff so be teni coach no. Ono so be ye nidye. Ono so proponent e be ye Pep Guardiola no. And with that said, current coaches are Andy omo warriors no. Omo more top teams ni be bring ni omo omo banyi na no. And so a student of Pep Guardiola. So as a tree from Reynolds Michel, Johan Cruyff to Pep Guardiola. Currently, as we are speaking, the area of coach, so you Reynolds Michel, Johan Cruyff, Pep Guardiola, Luis Enrique, Empo Mikel Arteta, because he's won the trophy. Even Alonso Crano, he bought a Barca youth in a small time, one bunch, a few times, and will move the coin. And all these coaches ever. It's in the area of coaching when you talk of football. Or more make it global impact, Barca. Because currently, as we are speaking, for the years, you enemy, almost every team is trying and leagues are trying to play the way Pep Guardiola and Barcelona plays. Almost every team, say playing from the back. Almost every team. They are not the M for Betengi, but Obia is trying to do it. That is real impact. Now, Andy, you talk of players. No one will say both teams, no, Madrid, ne Barca, ne almost every team, they produce very good players and the head to head. But say we ye greatest players of all time. Top 10, no, former Barcelona players ne dominate. Obeka Messi, Obeka Maradona, Obeka Cruyff, Obeka Ronaldo Senior, Nwaka Ronaldinho. Of course, Ronaldo Senior sa ako Inter, eno sa be bo, your friends at Real Madrid. It is there, eye clear. Odi ya no crowd to nche ya. The last 25 years, no, see, kasi ye players o Mariteba, Odi, Xabi Iniesta, Busquets mo, na Odi Henry mo, Ibrahimovic ni ade, eto, even Africa mpono, two of the giants among the players, bi say Yaya Toure, ene Samuel Eto'o ni ade nyina no, they also play there. It's in terms of Messi kwa krana yeyina as the greatest because there is nobody like Messi. Anybody who is challenging Messi is only challenging Messi on just one thing that Messi does. Say your goals are goals. Say player an assist, they assist. Say ABA a creativity, a creativity. But nobody can challenge Messi in all the aspects of the game, no. And even before Messi, Maradona was the greatest, only player, or of course, majority of the work was done in Napoli, though. But the fact that he also donned the shirt. And untina yaye Camp Nou as mecca of football, it is a fact. It's in the likes of even Romario Mucrano, Yenyambo Mudin, Stoikov, Mone, Adis, those, Obe Buba, Yenyambo Mudin. And who do you know to enchaya? Yenge Academy Football. The best football academy in the world has ever produced. La Masia. No doubt about that. No doubt about that. The best football academy. La Masia. That every young guy really wants to go there. Madrid were very good academy. Manchester were very good one. And all other team. Chelsea, Suwobi. But the best academy in the world of football. La Masia. And also your hands. I've called it La Masia. That has produced Messi, Xavi, Iniesta, Busquets. And currently, as I'm speaking, Yamal. And so we had the impact that Ronaldinho cried by how he was followed. Na Messi be twaso, na Yamal e twaso, e hereditary. In the idea, even in academy football, e yomo. Again, so we had the greatest team to ever play football. It's a one thing, it's a team all time. But team be within a time, omu put it together. Pep Guardiola team no J14 trophies in four seasons. And see that no team in the history of football, and I did four seasons at J14 trophies. It has never happened. Now what behaving impact on the Spanish national team? Andy, Spain World Cup of G2010. Barcelona 7 players were on the field when they won. Only since our World Cup, all the goals were scored by Barcelona players. David Villa scored 5. Your friend said semi-final when I say Puyo. And Iniesta say final goal. Only said before then, around that same time, for 2 solid years. Spanish national team ball on boy goes on saying in a Barcelona place and say, Odi no to nchaya. Say, Yahweh Euro 2008, it was Xavi who was the best player. Yahweh Euro 2012, it was Iniesta who was the best player. Now, even World Cup 2010, Villa was Spain top performer with 5 goals. Oh, yes, second top scorer. And Iniesta scored the final. It's this we know her. Even FIFA best player 1, 2, 3, academy players or Moji, that record is not broken. And Andy said, who can footballer? And my football in Akan. When you talk of football, you talk of the youths, the seniors, and also women. Don't let us forget, because I know so football. And in the women's football, no, Barcelona also dominating 6 finals in Europe consecutive or Maji 4. And said, oh, yeah, I was, no, Messi, Mona, Messi, Ajijijija. And man also, no, Sana Barcelona for edge because FIFA their last 5 Eterna Bomanti Aj 3 and Alexia Puteras and so Aj 2. What about Ballon d'Or so last 5 for Maji? And I only said last year, so about FIFA Player of the Year Ballon d'Or Mane Diana players 1, 2, 3 in a Barca play just as Iniesta, Xavi, Messi, AA, they've also equaled it. Then when Spain were also winning the Ma World Cup, no, Barcelona had 8 players on the field at a goal, including substitute or mobile. Messi Ekon, he was the player not Tom Jessipa. Ronaldo Edward the appeal than Messi. But in terms of the judicial level, say ball ne bank as he can ball as a man. It was Messi. He sold shirts more than any other player. Again, Okoye in recent time. Currently, why is on a SL shirt bar? Your friend said Lamine Yamal. And as Real Madrid as an institution. In terms of history, success, and value, omunisize in terms of football. But a bad impact, team I want make impact in the world of footballer, a Barcelona. It is one reason, yeah. Now, play young boys who are coming up, players go to Barcelona to reduce their weight only to play for the back, just to play, to reduce their weight. There are other things they can go, which is enticing, but they go for money. It's a difference, eh, But whether or not we like it, as our two teams, the most glamorous teams are in terms of football, the other, they are the two most glamorous. One, Koha, Bekwa. So for Antonio Perez, Oyobia, and the Mimi Filino, because Oyobia, like, over the medal starts, and Obia and Vin, in terms of about proper management, I think he's done so well. It's talking of value, talking of success, talking of history, Real Madrid, no doubt about that. But in terms of impact, as far as football is concerned, there, yeah, Andy, clearly speaking, impact there, Barcelona, hands down.
1: Mate, I know on Madrid elections, no? And there are Kenya, Beno, so no one had any race, or no one had
2: so no son had any. But I gave facts, it's a be honest with the facts, baby.
1: Okay,
2: what is that? And here, when you say, I mean, Kutana, we are doing it, but where are the facts to dispute it?
1: Yeah, Andy, recall me, won't win them elections. He is making noise to put his foot forward for life after Fiorentino Perez campaign for recognition. Period. Political talk. Just as not Christian Ekan. Still Christians don't support you.
2: Now they're Christian, you know. Mark on our report. So we are not so married. So I'm quite young, quite easy. Can
3: you?
2: I'm going to be very. I'm going to
3: be very.
2: Madrid, one of my saying, parents. Oh, I saw my minimum of parents feeling it, the anchor. So my parents' momentum. Ebianko kwa what I say because Paris go corner castle na tinja we obet me we announce the American now stadium where you see who guy we there obewini obewini
1: okay
2: and we have my main comment we entry why na can Mbappe asem no kan no say Barcelona for nkwana yenji ndi say Madrid na
1: the greatest
2: oh yes say yen yechi omo adebia yechi na obi adebia me hwe no be castle who dey say me amaji atuma let's debia yen hwe no
1: eh den na yen debia
2: ah na yen ni ehwe mo pa area city mo ha na ehwe mo pa aha me tie
1: Asam na okay say yen
2: tie me tie
1: o say statement I make say debia
2: ah debia yechi
1: o and I'm say eh den yen debia
2: ya ka debia figurative
1: the same person who what we tell her say Madrid Barca born eye haneha
2: ekoda
1: ekosi eh den na who the same person say be ka say debia
2: eh the thing is say we are seeing na ye na musro ye musu na ye nsuro mo
1: una ati a woka
2: Debi muna ye yin suru mu.
1: Wona wote ya woka.
2: Because next season crebe sa se mo ato aso sa.
1: E wa dwin chire.
2: Mutu bi go fe we are nyina one of the best players back to say Mbappe. Still na ya sa ma mo we area. Team bia no otu mini mo yesa Debi ani. Team bia no otu mini mu dis agro no.
1: Ya wote.
2: Mitio. E ma ne me ma nyina team bia no onu mu dis agro no. O de mitio. Team also obetu mini o dis agro no omra for we. Say Liverpool team also obetu mini omra so ne Madrid. Age na to to no.
1: How many times now Madrid beat Liverpool?
2: Uh-huh.
1: How many times now Madrid beat Bayern? Even yeah. Man City to crowd Madrid attention and saying for some yeah. years now. And we're back to see the 10.
2: Yeah, it is a much year 10 cross. As our team zone in Bowen, winning 6, now winning 4.
1: So, Arsenal, okay. Yeah. Arsenal, you can say only team in Madrid, Paris, we can say.
2: What's on there?
1: Arsenal, because the number of times Arsenal and yeah. Madrid and winning against yeah. Arsenal. That.
2: Exactly.
1: Until yeah. Arsenal, you can say only the team in the Paris.
2: Yeah, I mean,
1: yeah.
2: Yeah. yeah.
1: There was a season Oche Madrid baby announce no. There was a season only Madrid share. I think like yeah. 4 or 5 times.
2: Yeah.
1: Madrid share with 4 say.
2: Yeah, exactly. Mm-hmm.
3: Yeah.
1: What you say?
2: Exactly.
1: Aha, so it happens. There's been a season Ebia 2 times ambition in the league. I went to Ashana.
2: Yeah.
1: No,
2: yeah, sure.
1: Two because maybe feel sad baby and Arsenal the bit because Arsenal only Madrid double count the times only Madrid win and Madrid MPK win that.
2: Oh my boy, how many matches?
1: And yeah, how many matches on Mabu? Oh. But see, the number of times.
2: It's been about one match, and I said, Michelle, I'm moving. No,
1: send me
2: perspective. Every Real Madrid fan, only Barca, but what the MCC, than any other team in the world. Una won kan wa Matias.
1: Unjin to be all those things, but men fan me come.
2: There be Unjin to man, no problem. Me say, every Real Madrid fan.
1: To mean every.
2: Oh, me
1: come as. We every Real Madrid fan.
2: Come as. But it's open
1: sound come as. Na some is me come as.
2: It only mean Adrian.
1: The
2: fact that only mean Adrian just say yes I make dia minimum.
1: Me come as me come.
2: Me say.
1: The same way also all come as. Me so me come as. What I say, also every Real Madrid and I'm say, men can every because Obisu to one one no see Madrid fan. Untimi kasama no.
2: Andy, mbacho uti.
1: Every number for the say na be catch or say omo ba say ba no
2: me.
1: Omo ma be figures no way.
2: Andy, mbacho uti.
1: O fact way.
2: Mbacho uti me.
1: O fact way.
2: O be ti me mbacho. Team Ben as Madrid do up down Barcelona in this world. E man me man United team be. We yen yesa wagi yen yim ye Madrid but ni yen hwe issue no on the board. Team be. Team Ben as Madrid more than what Barca has done all time put together. I'm not trying to say that Madrid are not good. And as a Madrid, Barca, but in reality, we team in Asia Madrid more than Barcelona, man and mema, 18 bay. And at the rate of say Barca and Madrid, the number, yes, sure, more five, ne ABR 6-2, ne AD 5-0. How many teams in this world? And I say Madrid are continuously. These are facts.
1: Madrid, Barca, 106 wins each.
2: Exactly.
1: 52 drawn games. Also, I said the
2: pack. Exactly. And I'm besides, how many teams in this world? And I say Madrid more than the Barca, I say Madrid. A simple question.
1: Because of the number of times I'm Mushian.
2: Exactly. It's only on about 10. I also say 7. Niem pa percentage in here. When your argument,
1: no one is making an argument. Yeah. But to see Madrid nibia no Barca be bo anem shishere. Ti miss make her Barca nibia so and Madrid nibia be shana Barca nyo shishere.
2: Now you say Barca for so.
1: Me be say question. Over there to msa.
2: Eh san at here. Because mo na.
1: Over there to msa there.
2: Eh san anti.
1: Over there to msa there.
2: Because me can hand here say me
1: can. No. No on can on can.
2: Nibia no na san here.
1: Because also the facts na ka say. Meanwhile, from that 264 match from Abon, Madrid are winning 106.
2: Yeah.
1: Barca are winning 106.
2: Yeah.
1: Inti ahenu, ade kwa bo, ne pa na, Madrid nini suru.
2: Inti na mechira ose, mbacho utia, team ben na ase Madrid bebre pa. Ena team ben na ase Madrid, ebia osene, easy bebre pa. Eya Barca, team bia, why should this be an argument?
1: Easy, what is your definition for the easy?
2: Se bia OJ 6-2. OJ 5-0. But also OJ 4. Ebia season, we be 5 matches all season. No, I say what to us. But what you say? Team Ben is up to Madrid.
1: The other side, na balance the arguments now. Because who can say trans are there? Because who said, who does say Madrid? So Madrid share Barca 11-2.
2: Exactly, 11-2.
1: Madrid share Barca 4-0. In recent times,
2: yes.
1: In Tiano, so no, Madrid is so in Casadia, Team Ben, no, so I share Barca.
2: Hey, Madrid, honestly, you're right.
1: That's about it.
2: It's a winning argument.
1: You're
2: simple.
1: Yeah, so, I know because as some old car,
2: baby,
1: I'm in your issues.
2: Yeah.
1: So, because every Real Madrid fan,
2: yeah.
1: And no Madrid for Ben, the Beckers has a material, so only
2: Barca. It is what it is. Away.
1: What evidence way?
2: And in Bacho team.
1: O fact are the cast as a way.
2: Oh, Maming Provincial.
1: O fact are the cast as a
2: Maming Provincial. Me facts in the example on the table, me say, which team in this world, football club, and on the Madrid, you know, toe to toe, what Madrid pa? Aye, Barca than any other team. Aye, simple. Team Ben, I have Barca more than any other team in this world. Aye, Real Madrid, simple. It's Barcelona and Madrid, aye, beba. Team Omo Haye pa, aye, Madrid. Because aye, Madrid, in KB Kra leg, you know, we've won more. They've won more than us. You can't, they have won more Champions League than us. I will be at any. How many teams in this world? And on Maji, both the league and the Champions League more than Barca. Andy Kakrebi. And even that one, Krasi, a Kasi, a Huma, BBA will be a movie. Yang and I, Yajidape, it's not just the team that has beaten Madrid the more, a Barca, the team that has also beaten Barca the more, a Madrid. So, in as much as Mumusro, yes, Romo, just accept it and let's go.
1: Okay, can you say, I hear Madrid will be a
2: movie? But you get me a topic, too. And we say, topic, Assembly Eka, we are talking on a topic.
1: Meme our topic, be a
2: topic, can say? Mbappe. Team Mbappe and Okokan as I'm saying, yeah, Barca for Unquani Yenjin, they say Madrid, yeah, hey, best. Now, me can't say Ampa. Because Yen, ya head to Mopan, will be our head to Nepan. Why do you think he's the best? Well, yeah, simple.
1: Head to our head to Nepan, yeah,
2: and I say, Yen, ya send more than any other team in the world. Yes, you send Bubro Pa than any other team in the world.
1: Mbappe is also saying that because Madrid, the person has said Barca Pa.
2: Exactly.
1: No, I say, oh, no, I say, oh, Pano. Untiminin to Musesto, no, you're great. Because, what's your Pano? What's your Pano? Also, they can also
2: great. Sports presenter, also Real Madrid, and you're great. What are you talking about? They are more than great. But what I'm telling you, they say, Ono Mbappe is in Bacho, who you say, Barca for Unquan engine to say, Madrid, you're then. Great. I didn't know cancer. I didn't want boy the other team about Barca. Why is he even thinking that way? Because it is Barca that has caused Madrid most pain. Mbacho, and I'm going to make us say, Tima, Meno mena masa opa de ni adat mi sia ye kai nyina ye sa wow ye great me no won sha ni ye pe.
1: Do you accept Madrid is the greatest? Do you accept that?
2: Greatest as in they?
1: Na nkomo be ni edi ma.
2: Eh greatest we he.
1: Asama Mbappe can do as
2: I
1: say.
2: Oh yeah, greatest football club yes. Okay. Me start me catch
1: you. Do you accept that?
2: I said as me catch us as an institution with their memory history ni dia. I mean yeah na me start here. Na me kasa impact na ye Barca. So won die me. Me started kasa na wa picture me say Barca. Into the issues na me can won die. Me can ni nyina wo say what's up kwa Barca be same the same question. Into the question is this, Madrid fan eh we be just won yin tomo. Eh Barca de Madrid ni yesi a ye nyina ye yam sese ye. Especially time Messi Ronaldo wo ye contract classic ho na Ronaldo jibo na na kwa na wo ye maji kim Messi ya no mo ye maji kim. Me bo aka trem. Sabe tie others na de andi. Yang na ye kobo, omose or masse, or manse or manse, but Madrid ne bas and yes, yandi, obi so be at the bright. No, and yes, I'm not doing and talking now to me, mammy, and moblos, your moblos, yaw park and so. Oh, I can't disrespect Madrid. You know, I will not do that because I'm a journalist. And why do I come here and tell you, say, Madrid is not a great club? For what reason? But what I'm also telling you is that, yes, Barcelona is a team. But what I say, since I'm not so glad you have me boy, team many bit me a shimosa. Team be anyho. As na your cast of Marseille Madrid, so Marseille bear four. As na when you cry, endu bear, be a bear, and your bear or four, it be a bear 3-1 be.
1: Now, moment and more really leaner.
2: Yes, all two are so 5 times. So 1, 2, 3, 4, 5. Two, team be doing it. And you also put some respect upon our name, man.
1: I agree. I also woke up no, from Monday. Hey,
3: yeah,
1: woke up
3: Monday.
1: Yeah.
3: Monday woke up diary. Kakrabe. I found question Monday, but I did be very unfair.
1: The patch day.
3: Yeah, say every day. Bia no itia team. Bia ni play ni player. I go woke up no. FIFA tia say the mark club no.
1: $5,000.
3: Into Rashford, Manchester and Beji.
1: So you a season where you are a Manchester player.
3: Newcastle will play Antonio Gordon, you know, Basa de Babaji. Lewandowski. Unia club and you want to be Lewandowski. Why do you mean, sir?
1: I'm home.
3: Rashford, any idea, Rashford, I bought the whole year, Nina, or convert here, go back to the mother club. Sika, about Manchester, I'm going
1: to go Rashford, no come in, say, Max, I'm going to say, I'm going to
3: walk up.
1: Come on, just
3: say, Rashford, I'm going to walk up years because of Barcelona.
1: Yeah.
3: But I'm going to go to the corner club, but Sika, or Sikana, or Geno, because of ball of ball, Barcelona,
2: it's United.
3: I don't know when you call up into the national team.
1: Why player?
3: I have to say, Baby, by a player, the ball, majority of it, you know, Sikano kwa percentage because our club. No. I'm not even talking about Barcelona and Rashford, you know. Yeah. Anthony Gordon. Anthony Gordon has played for Newcastle all season. Now, Oko walk up as a Barcelona player, I brought almost a single game, Emma Barcelona. But Sikana, FIFA Betriano, Chairman Newcastle, or Chairman Barcelona, is it fair?
2: It is more than fair.
3: Now the old
2: days. Sisi, if you are wired to man or sign a contract to a BBC, I done our sign a contract. How you are
1: BBC.
2: If you are here, I hear you.
1: BBC.
2: If you sign a contract now, we are BBC worker. That day, the crowd said, ah, who named Sir Chris or Ophi? I was like, hey, you're BBC.
3: But I'm saying, the doctor in the crowd, but BBC, I'm ready, BBC, yen system.
2: Yeah.
3: Emre bi ya she bi ya no yemra. Ye de be correct an event. Bi BSC bi no near ye homra. Near the CAC they say adiwe de enye fair. And I'm saying that going forward, you know, one of the things that FIFA must begin to review.
2: Yeah.
3: And it's a idea, no.
2: Omo do my like you say. We Julian Alvarez here. Ya ti jiji scam.
1: But not me person here this conversation. So because I'm rather meet here Thomas Tuchel. In a press conference, we are now you know make you complaints about. Unse the changes be ba. Edna kwa na me no kanwa sem referees no at the World Cup.
2: Yeah.
1: Edna no also someone here. Some of the referees might get confused because as a changes now we dey come World Cup we na do so too much.
3: Many sure say referees no be confused. Referees on be come World Cup ni na be 6 months ago. FIFA ni mumu dada. And to me sure that they've been taking through sa training ni na and the nyadi e one we be awo. Yes, they say throw in. Oh, only 10 seconds to effect throw in. England for this because I'm going to throw in the delay. What is confusing about this? Say throw in. He say, oh, 10 seconds to effect a throw in. Oh, yeah, changes are 10 seconds. 10 seconds, you know. Which means, be a player, did you know, yeah, change, yeah, change, you know. I want to be fair, P.
1: Okay, sir. Ghana Wales, now, DBC. Not Ghana, yeah, change. I'm going to say, now, coach, you know, Carlos Queiroz, the fourth referee, Elkwan.
3: Yeah.
1: Or when you see the new rules, player here you are from all time they also the P.
3: Yes.
1: So when play that time now,
3: yes.
1: The oil change the way you change 1 minute.
3: 1 minute. And Emran
1: Eba. Ghana was not see what.
3: Emran Eba no say yes. We 10 seconds to effect the change. It within 10 seconds, you know. Now player now all free park no soon P ya. When you play,
1: the old man
3: 10 seconds now pan
1: one. Obey general 1 minute. I'm on my book.
3: Give no 10 minutes. Into
1: 1 minute.
3: 1 minute with numerical disadvantage.
2: The Ghana player.
3: They toss me, you know. First, but need review corner.
1: Yeah.
3: Corner kick. There be another chairman. Cause sometimes go na share you know. Once a VAR, a share red card.
1: Yeah.
3: Mistaken identity. And go. I think there are four areas. VAR and here fouls. VAR and here corner. But sometimes, any go to any problem. A corner na a jima team no. And any wrong corner. What I say? Mm. VAR and here yellow card. But red card be one more. Yellow card be the man playing the red card. But anyway, you know, almost say VAR, no. A be review corner kicks. VAR corner kick.
1: Second
3: yeah.
1: Yellow card.
3: And a second yellow card. Yellow card be one more. The player the man the red card, no. A be an enemy, no. But who was a wrong yellow card? VAR will review it. And I think that VAR no a be justice to the game. As na corner. Na corner no ye wrong corner. It is a man wrong penalty. So what I say because that's now some friend of Konati. Wrong corner. You think that why not fair to the opposition? So walk up there, Babisi no, the Etienne say Emrana Barandi, and yeah mra bia a bit my confusion referee.
1: Or more musuno,
3: aye or more musu sa tactics no, a delay time.
2: I think say unsa football year queer nim need changes beba
1: yeah.
2: But changes no so called doors within a short time it take excitement a certain excitement away
1: chim kakrama
2: on say first near offside not offside anyo ye boya drew baby ne hun say no offside nemra ye boya drew baby near implant baby but as ade ba ko no implement ne oma bebre wo ho around the same time it take a certain shot because people cannot brimstone omun to me and concerns so mum brainstorm is hard to understand perfectly. And the minimum say what must ya? It was a goal line technology came. Later on, say yen ko va. It is under people can or more move follow can follow and understand. But maybe I hear a lot of amendment to the rules maybe bring around a particular timer. And it makes the exact people don't understand. What is this and what is that? I hope so what you say. But going forward, I think that your move there was this timer, there was this youth Chris Obeka World Cup be not throwing no more kiki. Okay.
3: Number
2: 17, yes. And later or muja into a more experiment or move say more and omujae. One of their major on us. And say, yes, my born be too tactical. And now say, people have also been complaining, say, time nanga say, yeah, they born, sir. And most often delay, no.
3: And until now, FIFA 4, say, one of the reasons our money and our tactics amount for the delay time, no. Yeah. A changes. We'll be waiting the 20 seconds, I change. Throwing, no, a fat, no, a paper born, no, they are tall, no, be for Baba fat. And then, no, they are trying to cut all of them.
2: Yeah.
3: But, baby, I mean, when you're doing that,
2: okay.
3: Yeshem Rana, Yeshem Rano. ignorance of the law is never an excuse.
2: Yeah. Exactly.
3: But it is a responsibility of who are tournament, you know, to educate your players and inform your supporters of the new Mra Diaba.
2: Yeah.
3: It, you know, a free neck or free man de econo. The responsibility now rests between Miminu, Minu, and Andy. See, I dedicated Ghana for Mubako walk up and say, Emre Diaba ni. And I'll be extremely surprised. Say Ghanaian players ne ko walk up no enye ensamra we omunya we
2: oh
3: onya we dia then omo omudo ko walk up na ye the service to you so ya semra no emra ne dia the o semra no is not supposed to educate you. Ghana say your NCCE National Commission for Civic Education omo juma kesi omo ya ne say eso omo konkrasi ene krum educating Ghana for about their responsibility and their right. What you are supposed to do, what you are not supposed to do, and now by and now a police for and yet judges now and a bachelor. When I saw 5 minutes to learn, and Timrana Yaseno, a new no, the responsibility to learn is doesn't rest on what Mr. Rano and yet IFAB, Andy, a minu me no Yajuma Century for say free man de econo, and Rana de Cobo walk up and says, Iabano, Yama man for education, place ne Cobo walk up, I'm sure they are aware. Graph is ne Eco walk up, all of them, you educate your mandate. There's no controversy. Those that want to use sa excuses, you know, to the advantage, you know, are those crying.
1: But the other Max Olekano, Mr. Max Odianasi, is there. I say, yeah, yeah, a lot of modifications. That what they say
2: around the same because time.
1: Because can say, even, sign away. Even Vaba, we had people speaking against it. I say, and take the excitement. We should go because we are untwin jubilee like we used to do. And this is what we are 5 minutes.
2: Yes, it's over here. When Va was coming, it was experimented. Ye experimenting ye flaws at the frame. Because Mrana ya sene bi kram rabbi wa going forward ye to me and ye enact ye frio. Near the fofraba. So what I'm trying to say, me and ye enact ye frio. Near the fofraba. So what I'm trying to say
3: of this, and by this time, you know, we say this one.

0: okay.
1: But city players in us, I didn't know when you
0: know.
1: Last time, say, Sam Kumari,
0: immaturity.
1: Say, Pepo, as will be a person, will be a person who's free.
0: It's a bit ready as a pair be free much, and I'm mobile. I don't make us because of that, almost over comma.
1: I'm a young Maresca, as a young
0: man. But Obuna Maresca Mumna, and so be changing your mind. I'm on Yadi, Omobuko,
1: what's Maresca changing? Then I pepper your home on one with
0: you. No, bitch, me I Champions League back to back. Why? Let's say Maris going to be most born. It's the way any of a bona tense and that's by so.
1: Kwakula be the message we have, or say, or yeah, a correction, we make the message, and I'll say, Andy, correct Christian, Anthony Gordon's money will go to Newcastle and not Barca. Yes, okay. Okay, so this is what I call in the name of.
0: Why?
1: FIFA pays the money to clubs based on the qualifier.
0: Okay.
1: Okay.
2: Qualifies the NOH. And you're different.
1: Because minimum so much to Sikafu from
2: qualified the NOH.
1: I'm the another $100 million. Yeah. Dollars to be almost so for qualifiers.
2: And the player now will call World Cup, no? And now
1: your
2: could
1: club.
2: World Cup, now the old club I will see a candy more. In two call a FIFA website. A team sina or more Edom players are be our clubs and so FIFA doesn't know Anthony Gordon, so in Newcastle player
0: and
2: World Cup.
0: Starting payments from the campaign. FIFA would date here the campaign. It's the date somebody campaign for the tournament and almost started to ya. And yet the day in a tournament ne start.
1: May I aware of and let me read it because FIFA, I another $100 million.
2: And then
1: qualifiers, no?
2: Do you know from the club?
1: Club.
0: None of Gokula be a wasm. FAO.
1: Yentia, the FA president, Mr. Kent, Edwin Simone Kriku, and then Koma Wedi Wakasa, Eddie, Afa coach, Carlos Quiroz, who say, the experience, no, ever inspired the Black Stars. Our World Cup level.
3: We're going to the World Cup, and to have an experience at the World Cup is a key. Was a key requirement that had to be met. And Carlos has been to 4 World Cups.
4: Yeah.
3: 4 World Cups, and this is not a joke. To coach at the World Cup 4 times is not
4: the
3: a joke.
4: The biggest mondial.
3: Yes. So the experience. It's important. He's coached big players, players with different levels of egos.
4: Yeah.
3: He's seen different dressing rooms, changing rooms. He's coached in Madrid with Rio.
4: Yeah.
3: This is perhaps a coach with the biggest CV to have arrived on our role. Given the peculiar nature, the timing of our decision to let Coach Otto go, Carlos at this time needs the support of everybody. He needs the prayers of everybody. And as a country, my plea is that I know we're expectant, but let's be patient. Let's give the Ten Crowd team, the players, the chance to build and to be competitive. And I have a feeling that these players will give off their very best for Ghana.
1: And on AADFA president, now Maxwell Tia or Sansu Kevy was say, yen team you buy in Kofosi ni Moha and say, but on Oket no, wahu bad teams are, omu e wini major tournaments.
3: Obi on Imbian himself be very real. I have seen mehu bad teams win big tournaments. Mesehu good teams lose big tournaments.
4: Are we a bad or a good team?
3: Mesehu. Good teams win big tournaments. So you can never rule out any football nation, Ghana inclusive.
4: Are we a good or a bad team?
3: We are a good team.
4: A good or an average team?
3: We are a good team.
4: Okay.
3: We are a good team.
4: And so, Uber, we need World Cup.
3: Yeah, a good team.

0: winning World Cup.
1: Me winning World Cup.
0: But Ube winning World Cup.
1: Me person me winning World Cup.
0: Into Ube winning World Cup. And then
1: they me person winning. Me person winning. Me person winning. Into.
0: But Ube winning.
1: There may be a me winning. No. And I may.
0: And I'll go south. But Ube winning. Ana.
1: Nyami aduma.
0: Ube win. Into as what you mean?
1: Me see nyami aduma. Me see nyami aduma. Me answer. You see. You see. Yeah, okay. I'm going to cancel, but.
0: Can you?
1: Nyami aduma.
0: Mr. President.
1: Ona
0: ye Ghana. Obi kana.
1: The other time, me say.
0: Ona ye President. The other time,
1: me say. Ghana will be represented by our best players available at the time.
0: Mm-hmm.
1: Ghana will be very competitive.
0: Okay.
1: The target is that we are going to war. In quotes, and when you're going to war, you don't plan to lose any battle.
0: Okay.
1: You want to win.
0: Okay.
1: That is the vision.
0: But you're not confident enough to say that may win.
1: I'm extremely confident
0: that
1: we are going to war and we'll win the war.
2: Ano aye DFA president on a delay on the issue. Me tie an accept so na o kase. Ya na nko fo kase ono na yes election ceremony coaches ono. No crew and say sometimes oti park so. No one who breaking news or almost started for the national or almost started game. And sad time no crow. See, yeah, Mokasa on a year selection. No, yeah, no crew. Well, yeah, no. And also, a best regana for you, and I say, yeah, fire and support and time right in it.
1: I think that as a country, we have sacrificed a lot. We have stuck together to ensure qualification to the World Cup. Our previous appearance has been good, but not enough. Now we have another chance to have a go. It's just unfortunate the number of players who are unavailable because of injuries. And clearly that takes something away from the team. But having said that, I believe the players we have in camp have been given the best of attention and preparations, and they will go out there to fight for Mother Ghana. They need the entire nation to be behind them. I think that, and genuinely so, when the squad is announced, everybody has an opinion to share. Believe me, if you ask me in private, I have my independent opinion to share. But at the end, I'm not relevant. You are not relevant, in quotes, in terms of who is picked and who is not picked. At the end, we have hired the services of a group of people to men into battle to represent Ghana, regardless of what we think. Or perhaps reduce trees to win. But that is football. Hard for them to take those decisions. That I believe know what they know and know what we demand of them. What we have to do is to support them physically and they deliver. And to be able to do that, they need that serene. We now to support the team, to get behind the team, sacrificed. When we did not go to the AFCON, we have already sacrificed in supporting them to qualify. Now is the time to give them the necessary push,
3: the full support,
1: to go to the next level. And they need everybody. They need you. They need you that you're watching me, and they need all of us to support them. When they turn, they should see Ghana heavily represented in the stands and chanting, Osei Ghana, Osei Ghana. And that will naturally push the adrenaline levels of each and every player for them to perform for Ghana.
2: Hello, the Ghana Football Association President, Mr. Kett Edwin Simone Kruku, and Yetine Kanamami from Yenue, and so the Black Stars of Ghana captain, Jordan Ayew, Osei Emra, na Asamwejan, Ewo National Team, no. Baby Jet, Etrin, and Yama Bibi.
4: When I first came to the national team, obviously, I came and I was
1: was a little boy, and today I'm the oldest, you know. So time is a cycle of life, you know. Yeah. Time goes really, really fast and quick, so you need to enjoy as much as you can, you know. When I got to the national team, I was just surprised I got to the national team. There was my brother, Prince, Watting, Kujua Samoa, Samoa Jan, Prince Tego, like Antoniana. You know, yeah. I just got there and it was good because that shaped me to be where I am today. You know, learned a lot from them. Especially learned a lot from Samoa. Learned a lot from him. You know, he took me under his wing, you know, and shaped me, advised me every single time, you know, played together for maybe 3-4 years, and you know, it was a really, really help for me, you know. Things that was not been easy for the national team, for me, and obviously the expectations have always been, you know, but like I said, you know, there's football, football is not mathematics, you know. There's ups and downs, you know, you never know what can happen, but the only thing is that you just need to keep going. You have one thing in your head, and no one can take it away from you, and you just need to push because you know where you're going. Whether close, the outside noise and all those things, just forget about that and just focus on what you want to achieve. And I think that's been my strength as well, because that's always been my strength. Because
2: any Jordan, are you in some interview with me here? A part I know, like I say, no move with about the tattoo. Now, war one, no, say, Nechi, only tattoo was saving a chino for a trophy. You beat me a winner with Ghana. Now, I guess I tattooed a one, but on captain's issue, no, Jordan, I say, on a crowd, I know that say, we do the be I'm gonna be a captain for the Black Stars.
1: I'm not someone who, like I said, things of leading and captain and those type of things, I'm not. It's not my. It's not things that you understand. For me, I always, because I'm a big believer of what you deserve, you always get it at some point. So I always leave everything to God. Do you understand what I mean? And it's not even something that I was even thinking about, because even for instance, like I remember one time when they came to London and came to me, we met and told me that obviously he wants me to be, would I mind being the assistant to my brother, and I told him that do you understand what I mean? No, I told him that no. That was like 2021, because at that time I didn't feel that it was needed. No, it was needed, or because I feel like you don't need to wear the band to be a captain. So if I have something to say as a senior player, I can still say it. Do you understand what I mean? But I didn't want to go into that because I know the way our country is. I know the way we think. And me, they'll be like, oh, my brother is captain. This one is going to be signed. But the reality is that in Ghana, it's always been by seniority. That's the reality. You understand what I mean? So I think that was where I was like, I don't want to be into that conversation and those type of things. So he asked me that question. CK asked me that question. I said, I told him that I didn't really want to. You understand? Because I didn't even feel like, I felt like he came from who, CK. He didn't come from like the management and all those things. Do you understand what I mean? So I didn't want to be involved in those type of things. So you know, with time.
3: But here you are.
1: It comes naturally. It always comes naturally.
2: Okay, Jordan, are you? Now, I don't know, Max, because I've seen that you know, save you for trophy of winning with Black Stars. Now, it's a whole series.
4: My former headmaster, be your elite, may he so rest in peace. Mr. Taino say, even horses are jumping padam padams. How much more cockroaches? What do you mean if
2: he?
4: If horses are jumping padam padams, how much more cockroaches? Now, also, we're saving a chief for trophy,
2: Obedi.
4: After the World Cup, most of the senior men, some be Bob Cry, a be ye French, aha, some be bebem, em say young guys, nana, be take it a call. But he's why ebi, why are de? Jordan, I are de on. But so Jordan, say go cry World Cup do.
2: Ta.
4: Debbie, an okay match or share go World Cup, they are queen now. On share go. On share go. As a mojan, na se bebre. I think 6 goals, right? And I did that set 3. Kudus I said 2. Sula I said 2. Apia I said 1. Aminu Dramani. I think I have the name correct.
2: Aminu.
4: Aminu Dramani. Ono so I said 1.
3: Kevin Prince
4: what? And a KPB in so I said 1. And I'm I think say 1. Oh, Debbie. Bukari. Osman
2: Bukari.
4: Osman Bukari.
2: Against Portugal.
4: And I'm say we so shabby. Era jiku o se Salisu mu baako.
2: Salisu.
4: Salisu nso ahye baako. Ene Korea na hwan?
2: Asa. Waka appear there.
4: Eh se they appear there me can say they did there. Penalty they did on ahye 3. Se last World Cup o she go.
2: Andre, yeah.
4: Andre o she go.
2: Yeah.
4: There. Eh yenwa Portugal on say second go.
2: The Gideon here cross.
4: Oh yeah, bro. Ah, oka. Isina me feel you know. Ah, o boshe ho. They didn't have pam no sa. Eh Ghana. Andy. Keto Kreku, yes, on a deaf in an auntie, I was sorry, but I think so, Kasa too much. Baby, I drew see a Kasa and yes, a free FF one adi ho, minister ho, a place. And place, ne Kasa, and should give us confidence. Majority, I say, Uzo, a Kasa question here, Kai, a straight for a yes or no answer. Obeji walk up now, na Wenji.
2: Persuade.
4: Me person, me genuine, listen. Anti wako school na exam ni atro se obeje walk up and now nja no wako tro me pese meje Chris I want out here lecture and call me mic in it now and I'll be mapping up so yeah say we dey e bia obi sa me question say Max exam so we be pass ya no we feel me say me pese me pass have I answered your question
5: so what answer
4: how
5: me pese me pass yes an answer One kasa kura na one answer. Yes, yes or no. I want to. I will. Nini na yana answer? Depending on how we be fano no.
4: Okay.
5: But nini
4: answer? Answer you be marked down. You be marked down because that's not what yes or no. Obeje walk up and I wenge. Oh, meje and I menge. Simple. Ebi a meje and uti. It's in the exams. So ye mau. Those questions, ni akase elaborations and answer explanations, so emma additional marks. Oh, meje, say ni say, oh, mint menje, say ni say ni say, ne mum say. Na obeje ana wenje, also me pese meje, eno eche say. Countries na yoko hwana empe obeje. But nyo biyane bitu me akase obeje ana mebwa. Andy, on a more serious note, the adnet say, we want to hear from our stars. To say that Jordan mo akase, we janet you or de pe cap, ene ye motivating enough. I hope so what I say. And again, say, oh, yeah, this is the tournament that Portugal and England crowd have been struggling. And I was saying, recent World Cup, no big crown to me, didn't defend you. Is it Ghana or better, Aji? The NCR, I mean, no problem when I say, no moon team, better, Masi. Me, Pastor, Ghana target, yasati for World Cup, and again. Andy, catch me. Your man catch me, Ghana, for when you see, a pay who scan, yasati target, and again.
2: The coach can also be free group stage. I'm qualify from the group stage.
4: And a minister, I'm not so so person. I'm going semi final budget. One or my, it is your mother that way. And our coach in by he was not told said this is the target. And it is a oh the target. I call Jiska.
2: Obey that catch your coach. We say we team open so good. We semi final.
4: Na ye Ghana for the ye team we no more catch us on my semi final budget. Mr. Minister, Andy, so what I say? Yeah, your team we have Andy. Or my catcher say yeah, Ghana, the target is semi-final. A bold attempt, it doesn't mean we can't get there. A bold attempt here called semi-final, but the reality of the matter is, say World Cup in Ghana, you to menje. Indeed, they say Kets can say Mbajotia. Oh, say Kets can hold on my set semi-final target because someone had the budget coin. It's also oh. You have set the target already, and our target is the semi-final. That's what we are working up to. Yeah, simple. No, I got now say, "Ope se waje." Obi a o say, "Ope se oko semi-final." Also, so ope se waje. Which is which?
2: So do semi-finals and no or twice waje.
4: Now, what will be your cup of uncle semi final? Also, what your target is semi final? And see, so would now say,
2: in the other quote, according to the target,
4: yeah, the target we have communicated to Ghanaians are here working a semi final. But then, if the opportunity comes, but also what I say, I as a crow for don't miss or Ben or also, or I don't go out looking for Naka. But if it's come on the line, he will go. Truly, truly, okoye. Ain't he? All targets now, the Amas Ghanaians, since you are coaching a different target, but what I say, minister no a different target, ministers in semi final no more budget. Coach, you know, already air corner, so be free group stage no more, no a corner stage. Every president is also on super soldier or come this year. And we brony for the cacophony of voices. I say, where can we? I say, we've not planned for anything. And yes, all bets now on our castle own person made genetics and as a woo year, Juma. Why wouldn't him so own to menge? In the idea no cries, you know, you can't know we're playing down. So, oh, we've targeted, we budgeted for the semi final. So, for now, that's what we are working towards. But, say, BB Badia, we'll see what happens. Simple. Now, the number of food, you know, now, yeah. Why my girl no cry, girl no satan? Because girl no questions was straight away. But in any case, Andy, you better say, Bibi Abe to me, Akoye. But my main for week, I crowns also. Mr. O. On say, World Cup, we no, our mom will perform. And the Nigerian artists be brave, Ewoho, so Bekaya.
2: Benaboy, me, let's be a Rima and Suka.
4: Them say, young Ghanaian artists be out. And a Nigeria for no AADD. Most walk up, you move. More better, you my yabo. More better, you my genie yabo. But the lesson in it is that, Andy, most of these Nigerian artists are a form, Omoto genre, you know, Omoto Angaza. They are Afro beats in the most, meboa.
2: Yeah.
4: I stand to be correct, though. We have rappers and all that. Most of them near Afro beats, meboa.
2: Yeah, Nigeria.
4: Okay. Yes. Ghana, so your top musicians currently in the Hanomo Tunyumbe. Dancehall. Enadei. It be a high life. Oh. But oh, say Afrobeat na say high life na no more. What I say. So what I'm saying is that we live in Ghana here. When Ghanaian is singing, you don't even see the difference between the Ghanaian. They copy the Nigerians. They're wrong. Again, say you can't dance all our artists are big, like Satani Stone Boy, Mona, you can't rap, but if it's about rap, Mbacho Uti, Mbacho, PD in the Eminem or Muni America.
2: Bom Bom say, Speed,
4: Jay Z.
2: Or say Speed, Carlos, no, Speed, you're gunning.
4: Hey, Bom Bom, made a mini Ghanaian passport. The video now about
5: one. I see a trouble.
4: Video now, World Cup song. Ghana flag in there dominating. And the US,
5: and we have a Ghanaian artist going to perform. In speed.
4: Is that okay?
5: Passport to
4: we are not downplaying anything, but what I'm trying to say is that if it's about rapper, we have a whole Jay-Z man. Forever young fame. You understand that man? Or rap you out to say yes. Jay-Z more PD the Eminem. Like your yeah, guys were. And I'm we other artists were on a bad day on Befai. And Afro beats, no. And the any worldwide record, and I say about dancehall and Bajoti, say a dancehall artist, then the Jamaicans are there. Because even Shatawale Krano is a topest artist, no doubt. And Nepapa ni Vice Cartel.
2: Who is a Jamaican?
4: Yeah, ain't he? Cartel, say, yeah, can't dancehall, cartel, ne spice, money, adding, ebeko. And the Bajoti, I had to say, Yen Robis are far blondie from Ivory Coast. Majority as yeah, he sings reggae. But the entry of World War Rise, oh no, no, or Yeni BBR with the Jamaican, this year, can't see a peri reggae, that's a culture more, why I am foul. And in Bajoso, what I say, ain't the Afrobeat, genre na Nigeria for a propagating, you know, it looks more African. A BBR known from your friend is saying, abroad for what they hear, meaning so what I say, and these Nigerians, no more business inclined, no more top. It's a more artist no it to me a trend de pa. But enunti de biano in that aspect in the umbeko. Because how life near new mung in an ebo. When Bomono is here, Afro beats not tend to go into a more money and ya more way. Because say shows or more playing in other numbers or munya. And we look at all these things. Numbers or munya or shows name. arenas or more rocky with a number. Me say Nigeria the Pampenas Empire whiskey no. And I won't feel it. Oh, they said Benabo, me the whiskey didn't have a feeling.
2: Yeah,
4: me
2: the new Rima.
4: Oh, the new Rima,
2: yeah.
4: Yeah. One with the amateur.
2: Rima O'Malley.
4: Uh-huh.
2: My guys.
4: Yeah. It's Ghana no is good. Say your dance all artists. Ning na ye goose will be able to buy ya yen su ye dien and kasam. I was say ye make sure say ye be minim sa what ya sia. Na it was a Ghana they say music in the do ye two be abis ya Ghana you ma ye to be out your two be abi. And I don't mean
2: you. But I said your global de kalika.
5: Na osi wo ye realist me boa realist you be our can say me say the city on wada it will be our realist be a no e be ye ya and the obeka chi say be ye yi se wo be wu a on fa nkona kona wo na da bi ade na ya de na ya no ya ma be 3 days and I was 3 months to leave. They will tell you as it is. Those are people classify as realist. So you're a realist. You don't use the few examples to make a case. Some who bad teams in winning tournament. How often and as hard in this?
4: Tournament.
5: Let's forgive him. One can tournament to crow. He can probability. And then the number of times such things happen. One out of 100. I don't know. So you're a realist. You don't base on that to make an argument.
4: Very insignificant.
5: Because the number of bad teams are winning air tournament, any trophies, you know. When you compare the number of good teams are winning air tournament, you know, number of bad teams, you know, are insignificant in fraction form and the negligible.
4: More fire. The teacher.
5: You don't do that. And Nasem Nokano, Nasa Bekasami, a realist. And a realist who says that, well, who a bad team winning the tournament? How often who's a bad team winning the tournament? How often? And Tensi. Nansi, Omami, tournament, Andy. Bad teams, every team, a tournament, I could say a surprise. But going all the way to win the tournament, you know, and Tensi. Saudi Arabia, Mesha Argentina, or the tournament, you know.
2: Both of
5: when Saudi,
2: you
5: Mekai Obi. Kaje, last 2 years, was it here and Nana
4: Girona?
5: Girona. Ago, Obi, yeah. Obi told us, the bubble will best. I had the Abedu stage, you know, they will get to their limit. Samre BKB is in the team in Girona. Girona will win the league because Girona sent Barcelona back to back.
2: And the, Okobi,
5: Girona
2: matches.
5: Girona to score.
4: BKB need to score.
5: Yes. And you know, Girona beba no across surprise. Was Barcelona go home away 4-2 and won in the trophy. But going all the way to win the tournament today, intensity. Spain ever did a World Cup. The first game they lost to Switzerland.
4: Yeah.
5: But did Switzerland win the World Cup?
4: No.
5: Now the Oya said it's a tournament. Expect one big surprise to happen.
4: Ghana team to beat England.
5: And their team can see France and Lesotho to Senegal. The Senegal win the tournament.
4: No.
5: In fact, Cameroon was Tunisia was Argentina. No,
4: yeah.
5: Argentina say Cameroon. Yeah. Yeah. Argentina. No. That was a big surprise.
4: Brazil, much of Brazil.
5: Make a walk up.
4: Okay.
5: That was a big surprise. But we minus. Oh yes, a smaller club. The Obeya and say Obe cause surprises. A bedu stage, you know. The Babu will best. Morocco, a surprise at the last World Cup. A do level, no, a honey level. So don't raise Ghanaian expectation. May say the last thing I would do to a Ghanaian listening to me is give that Ghanaian a false hope. Say blaster team we ever call World Cup, I could do semi final. I will do a disservice to you and I will raise your disappointment level to the highest level.
6: water down your expectation. Say see a year and see a what for the say the ecosy, you know, that was what you were expecting. And basa na you don't become disappointed. And me, I don't know, me in fortune, baby, I know you're doing that. On Casabi, baby. Said the Mona O Casano, Obia would did Dominim de Untin Casau Cocu, a brown Casau Kudimkunim. Said microphone, so on him Quadia. And the idea, because Tim Nebaka, when you woke up, but say, take it, ne demo, deep within him, no, don't quash a demo, and some more cannabis, and then some more kind of microphone, a different. And it's the realist will never say who bad teams winning tournament in Tino. What is such fear examples, you know, MK case. That is not a feature of realist.
7: It is directly what can't check and say your team near bad.
6: Or they said delay pushing and say, is it a good team? Or cause after say you good team.
7: So he was put as a bad team or your tournament here, Benji. No, as I can say a good team. This I am fadi.
6: Now my last one, last but one. Baby, ya ye de emra. Yeshe emra, se ni pen ni mra sono, e abrofo ne de baye. 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Mra o ma kanchere ni se, no one is guilty until proven guilty.
8: Yeah.
6: England fo ne se, omu e yo zombe si, ombe chi ya patea. On that day, no, Patebo Captain Amban in England in Fomo. If they decide not to greet Pata, all the Ghanaian other players must also refuse to greet England for no. Pate is not guilty of any offense.
8: Yeah.
6: He has only been charged. And court, Mremuno, Adebakwe Hane said, there's a court in the Omienu. Court of air public opinion.
8: Yeah.
6: Any court of air competent jurisdiction.
8: Mm-hmm.
6: Court of public opinion. Andy, the hear any conjectures, any rumors, any half truth, near the boa offer. But a proper court of competent jurisdiction, you need evidence to prove your case. And until a judge better tell us them so, it doesn't matter the charges. It could be 30, it could be 40, it could be 100 charges. Andy, until a court over pass it through the proper trial, and my court, I can say, would default. Andy would default. Pate is not guilty of any offense. Pate is only charged. And the English players, the English FA, do not have any right to treat Thomas Pate as will be all guilty of the offense I charge you. It's the Ghanaian players need to hear. I have one chama me. Niem posti. Niem kanchira Ghana players. And he said, Pate, on that day, you know, Bobo against England, you know, Pate should wear the captain armband. What's the captain need to catch ya? If the English players, you know, I almost a munchia pata, all the Ghanaian other players, you know, must follow suit. Obian Chadiongo. Now, munchia pata, what are we going to gain from it? Let's return favor. If they refuse to greet party, I will lead the air blasters now. All the other Ghanaian players must also show support to party. Say, party are guilty and going to America. Say, party are guilty of the offense. You're charging now. Can America form favors a man in work room? If the party is going to America as an innocent person, you're charging for offense. For all you know, if your party is guilty of any of the offense. Why would they want to treat him as Obia? You're charging, you're convicting. Is he a convict? Now, Abrofunia be before you're corrupt. Bebe Gamaya, Omuya number one, Omu Bojamaya.
7: When is almost
6: over your corrupt? But Pate de Pia Bonti, Omu de Pia Bontia, Pate de Nia Mino, and Kittenkittenkitty. They should not treat Pate as somebody you're convicting. Pate is not convicted of any crime.
8: He has only been charged.
6: And until proven guilty, you cannot treat him or be guilty of any offense. Last one, maybe answer. Mithie Jordan, the choice of air blaster as captain based on seniority. And we came. You choose blaster captain based on your bar affairs. A came. Ghana has a cry. I catch and say, yeah, who are you? Not penitty, I say. It's me who are not penny or ho, but now Kurane who no na brother penny tiasino. I be saying penny no akudi hini. Captain, sino, it must be based on certain qualities to be wo. Play be a blaster asine, 2 years pe. Know what the qualities to lead the blasters are. We should not deny the player based on so by NJ. Even at certain club level, and yet seniority they choose to captain. Me see me your typical example, Sammy Hippia.
7: Yeah,
6: hey, Liverpool player. I know about Liverpool, ache. But Steve Gerrard be signed who be a captain in the man Liverpool. And they Liverpool for say omo dream omo new captain one. And Dominic Soboslai. Dominic Soboslai, we may meet several Liverpool players omo omo boss here. But their next captain, Sir Van Dijk, kwa, Dominic Soboslai, adentra because they see a leader in him. Dominic Soboslai no, anyway akoda, boy a captain of the national team. So leadership, you know, qualities. Obi met me about Blaster 20 years, no leader. That person cannot be a captain. And the choice of, say, the criteria of choosing a Blaster captain based on seniority alone and the management of the Blasters, the Ghana Football Association, and then the technical handlers, you know, must have a second look, a cake way of choosing a leader.
9: Yes.
7: And the, England for no more. Onze, you'll be a friend grave, El Bro, for any friend is a nano. Obi, who are near the Natum near Sienna. Aha. I saw what Tias and our old Bowa wonder. And Rescar for any bin a, and England for any. Omunja domoya, domoya in a psychological. And it's a macatra say, irrespective of Ghana, it seems how weak or though we are, England for us almost so near born or mushaky. And I'm not even arguing. Because in our history at the World Cup, we've been able to cause certain upsets. And at born here, born yes, you know, almost the same attention they said you are munya. So what they are doing, they be a no more bomb, mamona. Because one, if they fail to make your party, it won't affect our performance. But boys, name, and yes, on my way, could you on and the majority days, you have to stay focused. So when you imagine someone in your party, yes, you basically are on the go of God. Meaning, someone may argue. On the go of God. So when she aparta, born here bebo. But emom England for ninti. So when she aparta, ebema Ghana for no cry more motivated in the game to prove a point. And if somebody is motivated to want to prove a point, it becomes harder. And the boys will make sure that they will also do something for party. If only there is unity and everything that will come. Now England for yes, or Munchia Party no be or park and so on. The boys will also decide that then they will play in solidarity for their brother. In as much as they will put up a solid performance. A coach, you know, any handlers now want to manage this situation, they will put up a solid performance. And Andy so Munchia Party, near you put a solid performance, near bomb 1-0. No man to me and tia. Ghana Yangjidin. Yen you crab bet me say, and KJ crab because I did chama me and my betu so kusa ame boa. I'm sure some bitch and psychological and omu di bibi 2-3. It's 1 year. Omom could tell him the Ghana is your best safety folk and focusing out by England so muncha, England so muncha, not psychological be breaky or mobwa. Me maximum your whole crank and make a play say good news. So munchia pata, what we are going to do that we are going to play this game for party. It's yang in a improve a point. Nandi ni a bonny a show 1-0, 2-0. Nasa England won't come with Tibet. See, I saw Monasa one qualifier. Coach in the Abbe Pamano, players in the Abbe Pambibri. Who cry with Hurricane Ballon d'Or Nunya? See, my mom won England for my mom won a bonny Ebebo. Yemrani and Mobo. Fair play in Akabon. It is a Muslim one, yeah, you need problem. Yeah, dear Massa, he who is down fears no fall. Yeah, that form that I'm born. Dear, what's we are saying? Dear, that form knows Rari, I say. Someone in Amosi and Yadi, even Mr. Host, who I will say, that team will be able to be a quarter semi final. Yeah, we are confused because every president saw Kwaji, coach, you see the team in Obeko second round, minister saw your budget or pay scaffold, your friends say, semi final. It is a young boy's yarn on Bayo Mokum, Wamaya. He said, walk up, Rukwaka, Kwama, and thank you, Jacob and Nigeria for Koboba. But the Abebo, Makasa born here, Kobonandi say, and we need much granny about that. Knew the last time he Bobo. We still play football. Into the England for no some of them are catch room. Omanga say a new omunjina. Forget about your team name, you know, Masa Uji. Forget up, sa ajete, who bob your boy. Who born ajete boy. A best or kill. Now, boys, number say England game, no, and omudinya contra di jidini. Also, bows winchia. O the mama munchia near, and that day patent crom winchia, no be who you obey om. Into a musru. And now, Ghana, because your players seniors near plan, I think the high profile player or Ghana team near party in terms of profile. But what I say, and so more yes, or more like almost we yank pen, we are going to fight them. Tomo, your mom, Munchiani, I saw 2-0 and now 1-0. Yes, we are a whole number for the question. Hey, Kokrum, so free Germany, Messiah, Be very careful. Because group name will be tricky.
2: Mati.
7: Yo.
2: Medas. Mammy, the few birthdays now. Sorry, did it. Happy birthday to Oprah Winfrey Redu, former KSTS student. Anastasia says she will pursue a degree course in communication at UPSC level 400. This is coming from your dad, Mr. Samuel Yao Redu, Secretary, Western Bypass Car Dealers Association. T. Oprah Winfrey Redu, happy birthday to you from your dad. Now, International Kwame Cash. International Kwame Cash. Chairman for Tetiwe.
9: Yeah, man.
2: Nyami Admo China. Chairman, Bedi.
9: Yes.
2: Tetiwe Funyina Chairman. Chairman Kwame Cash.
9: Same. Kwame Cash, you don't say, you don't say, We are the crowd. We are the crowd. We are the crowd. We are the crowd. We are the happy birthday. Are the crowd.
2: Okay. But the crowd. We are the crowd. We are the crowd.
9: We are the crowd. We are the crowd. We are
2: the crowd. We are the
9: crowd. We are the crowd.
2: We
9: are the crowd. We are the crowd. We
2: Now, what are the abrem? May I and I'm mummy for Lulis?
9: Oh, no, so yet, remember, but say it was
2: okay. Mr. Akosibu,
9: Mr. Akosibu, and there were a party, I was to be. And there was it from 2 o'clock going, and there were all tremors to be a blow on it. Or yet, Jan, or yet, numb, sabby, bibi, and let it be on Monday, and then they don't say weekends here, but in a weekends here, Wilson.
2: Tetimino or invite a month for radio, so I want you to baby or one.
9: Oh, I said you to one. Send you on a honor on my elbow, son. I will
2: be here to them when you'll be ending, but you won't hear no more to the phone.
9: I said you to one. I said,
2: second
9: git. Uncle police post on our own, say, banish your corner more. Your boy live ban, maybe be all. My master was only say,
2: who can we are? Yeah, can't you say 183 now?
9: Oh, we did. You don't remember. That was our co-op packing the car, I say, where we are. Back was so.
2: Where we? Okay, Minas. Happy birthday to Mr. John Kusi, Afro Ken. Tiles, any Tarazu worker. See, Mr. John Kusi, Afro King, happy birthday to you. Sanso, and I say happy birthday to Sibawi Bawa. Sibawi Bawa. And Sibawi. And so, ne birthday, Sibawi Bawa. Happy birthday to you. Franco Fiajman.
10: Fiajman.
7: Hi.
10: Unze birthday no be ashintin odi atete but ma hunu social media said na ye ni birthday
2: Franco Fiajman na odi o
10: odi kabruta papa oji odi ni kawe yo
9: birthday no one opeli
2: yeah
9: we han ma fail eh
10: video call
9: David WhatsApp call pa eh sa e kan se cry
7: conference group
9: group call I'm saying, I'm very for the
10: is it a woman being involved?
9: Oh,
10: it's kind of a bit witchy.
9: I'm saying, for the assumption, oh, we're in the F4 hours. So, what I'm saying. Now, what's that? Now, what I'm saying, baby, serious. Police, oh, we say this call. What I'm saying, you know, you do a hand, man. Kuntana, what you do a hand. It didn't, and that Najman, the boy, bear for me, fellow and family. We're saying, yeah, we're talking about that. You're saying, happy birthday.
2: Franco Fiajman, happy birthday to you. Chris and I, Papa General, the message you are. I say one major factor. Maxwell and Rick, one major factor. I say any Ghanaian artist ever performing at the World Cup, a language barrier.
7: Okay.
2: Yeah.
7: It's also another area. That is very good.
11: But I know the universal language, he knows where the original soccer, but not music, not necessarily.
7: Hmm.
11: What I say? Not necessarily. Besides Ghana for Roman Tibrofo, Titina, you swan a yen anamo. Yeah, famona or mo bossa substitute nessa anum ne eban. So munim to so no more air dance to it. But ABI also will be built.
10: There's
12: a part of bro for baby.
10: Angelic, you no more penetrate bag and your market.
7: No, but the reality is a Ghana for Angsa Mon Pebro for you, sir. And now send the way out. Debbie, Jake, sir, or her percentage of Ghanaians are more Pebro for you as to that or Tria and the baby 80-20. Even a crash for no crowd, Ghana, no more time. Pebble for you.
10: Ilumbana, still a Ilumbana.
7: Yes, I
12: happy birthday to Gibson. Gibson, we every international meme. Also celebrating a legend. Gibson, happy birthday to you, Nyanko Ponshrao. Have a wonderful birthday.
13: Alibo, so new K1.
12: Yeah, K1.
13: K1 pop.
12: Yeah.
13: Assessor.
12: Mm.
13: Also, now we're a birthday.
12: Mm.
13: He wanna ask him or yeah, man, Andy.
12: Nah, and I'm no name in Hong Kong. What's the name of
13: it? Say, what's a maker? Name Danasi. Cosipa do yellow say ye. To what is send a crime in your home and farm la honor. A sales for name Tanya, a Yanian Gakra. On the horse, the whole mood, the hope, because the new is here. You
12: bomb, man.
7: It's about 3 days now. You
13: want to be sent a park, you want to pop a sales.
7: More fire,
13: I'm missing a park, you want.
7: That's right, I say, you're
13: caught. Yeah, we are high.
12: I'm a Russo, say, or China, and Rampon, and Forman Cotuno. One question, and you ran him, and I'm a Wayvia, so I'm a Wayvia, and I'm a Wayvia, and I'm a Wayvia, and I'm a Wayvia, and I'm a Wayvia, and I'm a Wayvia, and I'm a Wayvia, and I'm a Wayvia, and I'm a Wayvia, and I'm a Wayvia, and I'm a Wayvia, and I'm a Wayvia, and I'm a Wayvia, and I'm a Wayvia, and I'm a Wayvia, and I'm a Wayvia, and I'm a Wayvia, and I'm a Wayvia, and I'm a Wayvia, and I'm a Wayvia, and I'm a Wayvia, and I'm a Wayvia, and I'm a Wayvia, and I'm a Wayvia, and I'm a Wayvia, and I'm a Wayvia, and I'm a Wayvia, and I'm a Wayvia, and I'm a Wayvia, and I'm a Wayvia, yakramunyana.

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Hey, my man D-Rock, how you doing? Kwame na MP Kwesi Atta and Kofi Kinata. Party. 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
0: Hosanna. 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

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Bishop, Abishop, good afternoon, Bishop, Abishop, only a mini edma. Abishop, and I know about some Daduma, a Jabu, a Jabitias, I'm a Mitia, I'm a row. Abishop, Pomame, only a mini edma.

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3: 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Now, a idea bomb a black sheriff swagger. 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
1: Abesios. 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
1: DJ Abatios. 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DJ Abatios, I saw a bonum R2B's for your Murifi title. 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
1: Abisos, it's your boy Richie, specialty repeller, Tabre. 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
1: 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DJ, I'm going to say, I'm going to say, heal the world. 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
1: DJ Abishios. 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domino, I'm a domino, I'm a domino, I'm a domino, I'm a domino, I'm a domino, I'm a domino, I'm a domino, I'm a domino, I'm a domino, I'm a domino, I'm a domino, I'm a domino, I'm a domino, I'm a 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
1: The Abesho DJ. 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Lawyer Jazz Kudia, MPP General Secretary in TB, Uzbempa, incoming chairman, on share so, and then Asantiman Kuka IK, chairman won to me, national chairman, on us in TB, DJ Abeshos, Akwesiegua, taxi driver, Macrow.

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1: Mr. Yawi, the Pomay. 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

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Mr. Meda, sister Danny, then you know, UTAPO 95.7. Your friend with the famous abusers, me sorry. 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